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1: The Wall That Heals arrives in Putnam with a motorcycle escort on Tuesday, September 8th at 1 p.m. at Murphy Park, 15 Keith Street in Putnam. The Wall That Heals will open to visitors Wednesday afternoon at 2 p.m. and will be open 24 hours a day. The welcome home ceremony for Vietnam veterans and their families will be held at 6 p.m. Thursday night, and the Agent Orange Candlelight Vigil is Saturday night, September 12th at 7:30 p.m. Closing ceremonies are Sunday afternoon, September 13th at 1:45 p.m. Experience The Wall That Heals, presented by the Town of Putnam and the Vietnam Veterans Memorial Fund. 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There will also be two beams of light shining brightly over Putnam. Don't miss River Fire with special lighting this Friday, September 11th at 8 p.m. Presented by the Town of Putnam and WINY and powered by Centerville Bank, Wind Waste Innovations, and Spicer Propane and Oil.
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0: Man I Need, Olivia Dean. And a popular Halloween candy has already issued a recall because of milk that's in the ingredients that's not on the packaging. Yeah, the recall is affecting 13 states right now. It's the Crystal Temptations chocolatey eyeballs. You know, little chocolate eyeballs, gen wrap. They were distributed at Marshall's, TJ Maxx, HomeGood, and Sierra stores across 13 states. So they're asking people if they had to understand there's milk inside that is not declared on the wrapper, and you probably should not hand them out on Halloween if you have any, because the kiddos won't know if they have a milk allergy or lactose intolerant that it could make them sick. And once again, that is the Crystal Temptations chocolatey eyeballs, sold at TJ Maxx, Home Goods, Sierra stores in 13 states.
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7: The forecast for northeastern Connecticut, clear skies and cool temperatures for the night tonight with lows around 50, sunshine for Labor Day tomorrow, highs around 75. Mostly clear skies with lows near 55 degrees tomorrow night, mostly sunny and milder on Tuesday, upper 70s, partly sunny Wednesday, high 75 to 80. This is WINY meteorologist Michael Frascione.
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9: 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Thursday, Community Kitchen's free meal to go will be held at Creation Church, 47 West Thompson Road in Thompson, at 12 noon. That's what's happening. You're up to date from WINY, 1350 a.m. and 97.1 FM.
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0: September, Earth, Wind, and Fire. And Taylor Swift says some of the lyrics to I Knew It, I Knew You, her hit from Toy Story 5, can have a double meaning. She pointed out one of the lines in the songs that says, I knew you through the days of the blades of grass in summer, parachutes for free fall of being younger. Days is spelled D-A-Z-E, but she said you could also think of it as D-A-Y-S. It allows you to perceive some of the lyrics differently the more you listen to it. Go back and listen again. 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
11: The forecast for northeastern Connecticut, clear skies and cool temperatures for the night tonight with lows around 50, sunshine for Labor Day tomorrow, highs around 75. Mostly clear skies with lows near 55 degrees tomorrow night, mostly sunny and milder on Tuesday, upper 70s, partly sunny Wednesday, high 75 to 80. This is WINY meteorologist Michael Frashion.
12: 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Cool in the

0: Boys, along with the Pet Sounds Band, closes out the fair on Monday. 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
5: The Wall That Heals arrives in Putnam with a motorcycle escort on Tuesday, September 8th at 1 p.m. at Murphy Park, 15 Keith Street in Putnam. The Wall That Heals will open to visitors Wednesday afternoon at 2 p.m. and will be open 24 hours a day. The welcome home ceremony for Vietnam veterans and their families will be held at 6 p.m. Thursday night. And the Agent Orange Candlelight Vigil is Saturday night, September 12th at 7:30 p.m. Closing ceremonies are Sunday

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1: The forecast for northeastern Connecticut, clear skies and cool temperatures for the night tonight with lows around 50, sunshine for Labor Day tomorrow, highs around 75. Mostly clear skies with lows near 55 degrees tomorrow night, mostly sunny and milder on Tuesday, upper 70s, partly sunny Wednesday, high 75 to 80. This is WINY meteorologist Michael Frascione.
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3: 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Wednesday, back to school. Disco Prom Senior Dance will be held at the Putnam Elks, 64 Edmund Street in Putnam, from 6 to 8 p.m. And Wednesday, the Wall That Heals will open at 2 p.m. at Murphy Park, 15 Keach Street in Putnam, to visitors, and remain open 24/7 through Sunday, September 13th. Thursday, Community Kitchen's free meal to go will be held at Creation Church, 47 West Thompson Road in Thompson, at 12 noon. That's what's happening. You're up to date from WINY, 1350 a.m. and 97.1 FM.
4: The Wall That Heals arrives in Putnam with a motorcycle escort on Tuesday, September 8th at 1 p.m. at Murphy Park, 15 Keach Street in Putnam. The Wall That Heals will open to visitors Wednesday afternoon at 2 p.m. and will be open 24 hours a day. The welcome home ceremony for Vietnam veterans and their families will be held at 6 p.m. Thursday night, and the Agent Orange candlelight vigil is Saturday night, September 12th at 7:30 p.m. Closing ceremonies are Sunday afternoon, September 13th at 1:45 p.m. Experience The Wall That Heals, presented by the Town of Putnam and the Vietnam Veterans Memorial Fund. 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There will also be two beams of light shining brightly over Putnam. Don't miss River Fire with special lighting this Friday, September 11th at 8 p.m. Presented by the Town of Putnam and WINY, and powered by Centerville Bank, Wynn Waste Innovations, and Spicer Propane and Oil.
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0: Keep on loving you, REO Speedwagon. A participant has passed away at the Burning Man Festival, and I can't say I'm really surprised. Hi, it's Bill. I'm not saying that I have no empathy. I have thoughts and prayers for the family. It's a 50-year-old participant that had a medical emergency and passed away, and that's why I don't go to Burning Man, specifically because of that. I had friends that went when I was younger. One friend of mine would go and put all sorts of, let's just say, biological and pharmaceutical mood-altering substances into his body for days. That's a young kid's game, not a game for people in their 50s. Unless you're Keith Richards, I guess. But anyway, I'm not surprised that there have been more medical emergencies at Burning Man simply because the audience is getting older. The kid that I knew, going when he was younger, is now older and can afford it to be more expensive. So Burning Man has gotten more expensive, and the crowd's definitely older.
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5: The forecast for northeastern Connecticut, clear skies and cool temperatures for the night tonight with lows around 50, sunshine for Labor Day tomorrow, highs around 75. Mostly clear skies with lows near 55 degrees tomorrow night, mostly sunny and milder on Tuesday, upper 70s, partly sunny Wednesday, high 75 to 80. This is WINY meteorologist Michael Frascione.
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7: Tuesday, the Wall That Heals motorcycle run will be held. 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Wednesday, back to school, disco, prom, senior dance will be held at the Putnam Elks, 64 Edmund Street in Putnam from 6 to 8 p.m. And Wednesday, the Wall That Heals will open at 2 p.m. at Murphy Park, 15 Keach Street in Putnam to visitors and remain open 24/7 through Sunday, September 13th. Thursday, Community Kitchen's free meal to go will be held at Creation Church, 47 West Thompson Road in Thompson at 12 noon. That's what's happening. You're up to date from WINY, 1350 a.m. and 97.1 FM.
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9: With that honky tonk, but don't get down. 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
10: 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This Labor Day, Gilman Vallad Funeral Homes and Crematory in Putnam and North Grosvenordale, Rossin Materials, 6 Kennedy Drive in Putnam, Linemaster Switch, and the Mansion at Bald Hill, Plain Hill Road in Woodstock, and Chase Graphics, School Street in Putnam, salute the proud men and women who make America work.
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0: Happy Labor Day weekend. I wanted to share this quote from Michael Jackson with you. It's not one of the famous, like, labor leaders, but I think he makes a good point. He says, "Be the best at what you can do. 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I like that sentiment. I think he's like, you know, whatever you feel your passion is, make it yours and chase it with all your heart.
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9: The forecast for northeastern Connecticut, clear skies and cool temperatures for the night tonight with lows around 50, sunshine for Labor Day tomorrow, highs around 75. Mostly clear skies with lows near 55 degrees tomorrow night, mostly sunny and milder on Tuesday, upper 70s, partly sunny Wednesday, high 75 to 80. This is WINY meteorologist Michael Frascione.
10: 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That's Friday at 12 noon, right here on WINY. 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Friday, September 11th is the 25th anniversary of the attacks of 9/11. You're invited to a special concert and river fire at Rotary Park, 18 Kennedy Drive in Putnam. The evening will begin with the Connecticut National Guard 102nd Army Band Concert at 6:30 p.m. on the bandstand at Rotary Park. At 8 p.m., we'll light the fires for River Fire with special lighting effects and music provided by WINY from 8 until 9:30 p.m. Presented by the Town of Putnam and WINY and powered by Centerville Bank, Win Waste Innovations, and Spicer Propane and Oil. The Town of Putnam and WINY present a very special River Fire on Friday, September 11th, commemorating the 25th anniversary of the attacks of 9/11. On Friday night, September 11th, we'll light the fires at 8 p.m. and the fires will burn until 9:30 p.m. with music provided by WINY. There will also be two beams of light shining brightly over Putnam. Don't miss River Fire with special lighting this Friday, September 11th at 8 p.m. Presented by the Town of Putnam and WINY and powered by Centerville Bank, Win Waste Innovations, and Spicer Propane and Oil. The Wall That Heals arrives in Putnam with a motorcycle escort on Tuesday, September 8th at 1 p.m. at Murphy Park, 15 Keith Street in Putnam. The Wall That Heals will open to visitors Wednesday afternoon at 2 p.m. and will be open 24 hours a day. The Welcome Home Ceremony ceremony for Vietnam veterans and their families will be held at 6 p.m. Thursday night. And the Agent Orange Candlelight Vigil is Saturday night, September 12th at 7:30 p.m. Closing ceremonies are Sunday afternoon, September 13th at 1:45 p.m. Experience The Wall That Heals, presented by the Town of Putnam and the Vietnam Veterans Memorial Fund.
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2: The forecast for northeastern Connecticut, clear skies and cool temperatures for the night tonight with lows around 50, sunshine for Labor Day tomorrow, highs around 75. Mostly clear skies with lows near 55 degrees tomorrow night, mostly sunny and milder on Tuesday, upper 70s, partly sunny Wednesday, high 75 to 80. This is WINY meteorologist Michael Frascione.
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4: Tuesday, the Wall That Heals motorcycle run will be held. 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A blood drive will be held at the Canterbury Community Center, One Municipal Drive in Canterbury from 10 a.m. to 3 p.m. Tuesday. 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Wednesday, back to school, disco, prom, senior dance will be held at the Putnam Elks, 64 Edmund Street in Putnam from 6 to 8 p.m. And Wednesday, the Wall That Heals will open at 2 p.m. at Murphy Park, 15 Keach Street in Putnam to visitors and remain open 24/7 through Sunday, September 13th. Thursday, Community Kitchen's free meal to go will be held at Creation Church, 47 West Thompson Road in Thompson at 12 noon. That's what's happening. 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
5: The Wall That Heals arrives in Putnam with a motorcycle escort on Tuesday, September 8th at 1 p.m. at Murphy Park, 15 Keith Street in Putnam. The Wall That Heals will open to visitors Wednesday afternoon at 2 p.m. and will be open 24 hours a day. The welcome home ceremony for Vietnam veterans and their families will be held at 6 p.m. Thursday night. And the Agent Orange Candlelight Vigil is Saturday night, September 12th at 7:30 p.m. Closing ceremonies are Sunday afternoon, September 13th at 1:45 p.m. Experience The Wall That Heals, presented by the Town of Putnam and the Vietnam Veterans Memorial Fund. The Town of Putnam and WINY present a very special River Fire on Friday, September 11th, commemorating the 25th anniversary of the attacks of 9/11. On Friday night, September 11th, we'll light the fires at 8 p.m. and the fires will burn until 9:30 p.m. with music provided by WINY. There will also be two beams of light shining brightly over Putnam. Don't miss River Fire with special lighting this Friday, September 11th at 8 p.m. Presented by the Town of Putnam and WINY and powered by Centerville Bank, Wind Waste Innovations, and Spicer Propane and Oil.
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0: Golden Huntrix. 15-year-old Landon's never been afraid of snakes. That might change now that he's been bitten by a rattler. Hi, it's Bill. And it's his dad that handed him the snake. Oh, the story happens in British Columbia. The father-son team were out working in the yard. Now, dad's from Scotland, always been fascinated by snakes and has zero experience with rattlers. Well, runs across an interesting-looking snake, and it doesn't rattle, so he doesn't know the danger. Dad picks it up, says, "Hey, Landon, come here, look at this snake." When Landon grabs a hold, it bites him and wraps around his arm. They show it to Mom and say he was just bitten. Mom, from America, knows exactly what a rattlesnake is and says, "We got to get him to the hospital." They rush him to the hospital. His airways were closing up. He was going through a little bit of stress. And they brought him immediately in the emergency room. And he was in intensive care for the next 3 days and had 14 vials of anti-venom pumped into him. Yeah, I'm pretty sure Landon's not going to be afraid of snakes. Or at least rattlers.
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5: The forecast for northeastern Connecticut, clear skies and cool temperatures for the night tonight with lows around 50, sunshine for Labor Day tomorrow, highs around 75. Mostly clear skies with lows near 55 degrees tomorrow night. Mostly sunny and milder on Tuesday, upper 70s. Partly sunny Wednesday, high 75 to 80. This is WINY meteorologist Michael Frascione.
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7: Tuesday, the Wall That Heals motorcycle run will be held. 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Wednesday, back to school, disco, prom, senior dance will be held at the Putnam Elks, 64 Edmund Street in Putnam from 6 to 8 p.m. And Wednesday, the Wall That Heals will open at 2 p.m. at Murphy Park, 15 Keach Street in Putnam to visitors and remain open 24/7 through Sunday, September 13th. Thursday, Community Kitchen's free meal to go will be held at Creation Church, 47 West Thompson Road in Thompson at 12 noon. That's what's happening. You're up to date from WINY, 1350 a.m. and 97.1 FM.
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0: Trace Adkins on Sunday. Al Jardine of the Beach Boys, along with the Pet Sounds Band, closes out the fair on Monday. 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

0: Sunglasses at Night, Corey Hart. Dolly Parton's sister Stella calling out those that made fake AI garbage and released snarky tweets about the singer's death. And I saw some of those. Hadn't thought about that until after Dolly passed and I started seeing some of the AI slop. We got to consider, do we have any regulations or anything for that after someone passes? Because some of those things were ugly.
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9: The forecast for northeastern Connecticut, clear skies and cool temperatures for the night tonight with lows around 50, sunshine for Labor Day tomorrow, highs around 75. Mostly clear skies with lows near 55 degrees tomorrow night. Mostly sunny and milder on Tuesday, upper 70s. Partly sunny Wednesday, high 75 to 80. This is WINY meteorologist Michael Frascione.
10: 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Friday, September 11th is the 25th anniversary of the attacks of 9/11. You're invited to a special concert and river fire at Rotary Park, 18 Kennedy Drive in Putnam. The evening will begin with the Connecticut National Guard 102nd Army Band Concert at 6:30 p.m. on the bandstand at Rotary Park. 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
10: The Wall That Heals arrives in Putnam with a motorcycle escort on Tuesday, September 8th at 1 p.m. at Murphy Park, 15 Keith Street in Putnam. The Wall That Heals will open to visitors Wednesday afternoon at 2 p.m. and will be open 24 hours a day. 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And the Agent Orange Candlelight Vigil is Saturday night, September 12th. 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
1: The forecast for northeastern Connecticut, clear skies and cool temperatures for the night tonight with lows around 50, sunshine for Labor Day tomorrow, highs around 75. Mostly clear skies with lows near 55 degrees tomorrow night, mostly sunny and milder on Tuesday, upper 70s, partly sunny Wednesday, high 75 to 80. This is WINY meteorologist Michael Frascione.
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3: 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All bikers are welcome to join Chrome and Steel Veteran Riders CT as they escort the Wall That Heals to Putnam. 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Wednesday, back to school, disco, prom, senior dance will be held at the Putnam Elks, 64 Edmund Street in Putnam, from 6 to 8 p.m. And Wednesday, the Wall That Heals will open at 2 p.m. at Murphy Park, 15 Keach Street in Putnam, to visitors, and remain open 24/7 through Sunday, September 13th. Thursday, Community Kitchen's free meal to go will be held at Creation Church, 47 West Thompson Road in Thompson, at 12 noon. That's what's happening. You're up to date from WINY, 1350 a.m. and 97.1 FM.
4: The Wall That Heals arrives in Putnam with a motorcycle escort on Tuesday, September 8th at 1 p.m. at Murphy Park, 15 Keach Street in Putnam. The Wall That Heals will open to visitors Wednesday afternoon at 2 p.m. and will be open 24 hours a day. The welcome home ceremony for Vietnam veterans and their families will be held at 6 p.m. Thursday night. And the Agent Orange Candlelight Vigil is Saturday night, September 12th at 7:30 p.m. Closing ceremonies are Sunday afternoon, September 13th at 1:45 p.m. Experience The Wall That Heals, presented by the Town of Putnam and the Vietnam Veterans Memorial Fund. The Town of Putnam and WINY present a very special River Fire on Friday, September 11th, commemorating the 25th anniversary of the attacks of 9/11. On Friday night, September 11th, we'll light the fires at 8 p.m. and the fires will burn until 9:30 p.m. with music provided by WINY. There will also be two beams of light shining brightly over Putnam. Don't miss River Fire with special lighting this Friday, September 11th at 8 p.m. Presented by the Town of Putnam and WINY and powered by Centerville Bank, Wynn Waste Innovations, and Spicer Propane and Oil.
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0: No Scrubs TLC. Crossing guards are back at 11 Fairfax County high schools after they were eliminated recently due to budget cuts. Why are they back? Bet you can guess. A kid was hit. Recently, a 16-year-old was on their way to South Lakes High School in Reston and was hit while crossing the street. Well, immediately after school that day, the crossing guards were back. I think it's kind of silly that they eliminated the crossing guards based on budget cuts, not based on safety. They hadn't made the assessment. Well, obviously, the drivers in this area are incredibly safe and courteous and will let the kids cross the street with no problem at all. They just decided they couldn't pay for them, so no crossing guards. Not a safety thing. And ta-da! Look what happened. And, of course, now, yes, the crossing guards are back. As we probably could have predicted.
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7: The forecast for northeastern Connecticut, clear skies and cool temperatures for the night tonight with lows around 50, sunshine for Labor Day tomorrow, highs around 75. Mostly clear skies with lows near 55 degrees tomorrow night, mostly sunny and milder on Tuesday, upper 70s, partly sunny Wednesday, high 75 to 80. This is WINY meteorologist Michael Frascione.
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0: Sunday. 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

0: Looks like Britney Spears. See the video of the robot that ran faster than Usain Bolt? For 17 years, nobody managed to run 100 meters faster than him. Then a robot did it, and everybody lost their mind. And then the universe came in and got balance back to the force when the robot ran into a barrier and burst into flame. And like, hey guys, slow your roll. You know, not unexpected. We use machines all the time to do things we can't. Can't fly, get in a plane. I can't lift really heavy things. Use a crane. Yeah, that's kind of how this is going to go. But the idea that we're going to be replacing robots for athletes at the Olympics is kind of silly.
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11: The forecast for northeastern Connecticut, clear skies and cool temperatures for the night tonight with lows around 50, sunshine for Labor Day tomorrow, highs around 75. Mostly clear skies with lows near 55 degrees tomorrow night, mostly sunny and milder on Tuesday, upper 70s, partly sunny Wednesday, high 75 to 80. This is WINY meteorologist Michael Frascione.
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15: Friday, September 11th, is the 25th anniversary of the attacks of 9/11. You're invited to a special concert and river fire at Rotary Park, 18 Kennedy Drive in Putnam. The evening will begin with the Connecticut National Guard 102nd Army Band Concert at 6:30 p.m. on the bandstand at Rotary Park. At 8 p.m., we'll light the fires for River Fire with special lighting effects and music provided by WINY from 8 until 9:30 p.m. Presented by the Town of Putnam and WINY and powered by Centerville Bank, Wind Waste Innovations, and Spicer Propane and Oil. The Wall That Heals arrives in Putnam with a motorcycle escort on Tuesday, September 8th at 1 p.m. at Murphy Park, 15 Keat Street in Putnam. The Wall That Heals will open to visitors Wednesday afternoon at 2 p.m. and will be open 24 hours a day. The welcome home ceremony for Vietnam veterans and their families will be held at 6 p.m. Thursday night, and the Agent Orange candlelight vigil is Saturday night, September 12th at 7:30 p.m. Closing ceremonies are Sunday afternoon, September 13th at 1:45 p.m. Experience the Wall That Heals, presented by the Town of Putnam and the Vietnam Veterans Memorial Fund.

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1: The forecast for northeastern Connecticut, clear skies and cool temperatures for the night tonight with lows around 50, sunshine for Labor Day tomorrow, highs around 75. Mostly clear skies with lows near 55 degrees tomorrow night, mostly sunny and milder on Tuesday, upper 70s, partly sunny Wednesday, high 75 to 80. This is WINY meteorologist Michael Frascione.
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3: 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All bikers are welcome to join Chrome and Steel Veteran Riders CT as they escort the Wall That Heals to Putnam. 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A blood drive will be held at the Canterbury Community Center, One Municipal Drive in Canterbury from 10 a.m. to 3 p.m. Tuesday. 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Wednesday, back to school. Disco prom senior dance will be held at the Putnam Elks, 64 Edmund Street in Putnam from 6 to 8 p.m. And Wednesday, the Wall That Heals will open at 2 p.m. at Murphy Park, 15 Keach Street in Putnam to visitors and remain open 24/7 through Sunday, September 13th. Thursday, Community Kitchen's free meal to go will be held at Creation Church, 47 West Thompson Road in Thompson at 12 noon. That's what's happening. 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

Levitating Dua Lipa. In the world of K-pop, showing any sort of romantic relationship hurts popularity. Lisa from Blackpink confirmed she had a couple of secret relationships, but that she kept hidden because she didn't want to hurt the band's popularity. In that world, any sort of perceived romantic relationship, even if it is wonderful, supporting, just like Taylor and Travis, it's looked at as a negative. So, there's a new documentary about Blackpink coming up, and Lisa was honest about trying to hide those relationships and how difficult it is.

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4: Windham County Weather. The forecast for northeastern Connecticut, clear skies and cool temperatures for the night tonight with lows around 50, sunshine for Labor Day tomorrow, highs around 75. Mostly clear skies with lows near 55 degrees tomorrow night. Mostly sunny and milder on Tuesday, upper 70s. Partly sunny Wednesday, high 75 to 80. This is WINY meteorologist Michael Frashion.
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6: Tuesday, the Wall That Heals motorcycle run will be held. All bikers are welcome to join Chrome and Steel Veteran Riders CT as they escort the Wall That Heals to Putnam. 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A blood drive will be held at the Canterbury Community Center, One Municipal Drive in Canterbury from 10 a.m. to 3 p.m. Tuesday. 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Wednesday, back to school, disco, prom, senior dance will be held at the Putnam Elks, 64 Edmund Street in Putnam from 6 to 8 p.m. And Wednesday, the Wall That Heals will open at 2 p.m. at Murphy Park, 15 Keach Street in Putnam to visitors and remain open 24/7 through Sunday, September 13th. Thursday, Community Kitchen's free meal to go will be held at Creation Church, 47 West Thompson Road in Thompson at 12 noon. That's what's happening. You're up to date from WINY, 1350 a.m. and 97.1 FM.
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8: 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You're invited to a special concert and river fire at Rotary Park, 18 Kennedy Drive in Putnam. 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At 8 p.m., we'll light the fires for River Fire with special lighting effects and music provided by WINY from 8 until 9:30 p.m. Presented by the Town of Putnam and WINY and powered by Centerville Bank, Wind Waste Innovations, and Spicer Propane and Oil.
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0: Señorita, Shawn Mendes, Camila Cabello, kind of sad. We'll probably never get them doing that as a duet since their relationship is over. But recently, Camila Cabello joined Ed Sheeran on stage at New Jersey's MetLife Stadium to do a live rendition of their hit single, Bam Bam. It's a really good song. Yeah, kind of cool that Camila stepped out during Ed's Loop tour and did that special one. They've hardly ever done that duet live.
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2: 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It appears by its own numbers, the U.S. government seems insolvent. It's reported that the Treasury shows about $6 trillion in assets and over $47 trillion in liabilities. Add it all up, and it looks like the U.S. owes more than $130 trillion it doesn't have. 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
7: Windham County weather. The forecast for northeastern Connecticut, clear skies and cool temperatures for the night tonight with lows around 50, sunshine for Labor Day tomorrow, highs around 75. Mostly clear skies with lows near 55 degrees tomorrow night. Mostly sunny and milder on Tuesday, upper 70s. Partly sunny Wednesday, high 75 to 80. This is WINY meteorologist Michael Frascione.
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9: The Wall That Heals arrives in Putnam with a motorcycle escort on Tuesday, September 8th at 1 p.m. at Murphy Park, 15 Keith Street in Putnam. The Wall That Heals will open to visitors Wednesday afternoon at 2 p.m. and will be open 24 hours a day. 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And the Agent Orange Candlelight Vigil is Saturday night, September 12th at 7:30 p.m. Closing ceremonies are Sunday afternoon, September 13th at 1:45 p.m. Experience The Wall That Heals, presented by the Town of Putnam and the Vietnam Veterans Memorial Fund.
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1: The forecast for northeastern Connecticut, clear skies and cool temperatures for the night tonight with lows around 50, sunshine for Labor Day tomorrow, highs around 75. Mostly clear skies.

0: Highs with lows near 55 degrees tomorrow night. Mostly sunny and milder on Tuesday, upper 70s. Partly sunny Wednesday, high 75 to 80. This is WINY meteorologist Michael Frascione.
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2: 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All bikers are welcome to join Chrome and Steel Veteran Riders CT as they escort the Wall That Heals to Putnam. 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Wednesday, back to school, disco, prom, senior dance will be held at the Putnam Elks, 64 Edmund Street in Putnam, from 6 to 8 p.m. And Wednesday, the Wall That Heals will open at 2 p.m. at Murphy Park, 15 Keach Street in Putnam, to visitors, and remain open 24/7 through Sunday, September 13th. Thursday, Community Kitchen's free meal to go will be held at Creation Church, 47 West Thompson Road in Thompson, at 12 noon. That's what's happening. You're up to date from WINY, 1350 a.m. and 97.1 FM.
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Katy Perry in Hot and Cold to start things off tonight. How are you? I'm John Laurenti. Welcome. It is a long Labor Day weekend. That means a lot of you aren't going to work tomorrow, which means if you're still up with me, thanks for listening and bringing me along. And please allow me to supply the soundtrack for whatever it is you're doing right now. This is Paul Young with Every Time You Go Away, a song originally done by Hall & Oates. And guess what? They're next.

0: Olivia Dean with Man I Need. As you know, today is Labor Day, and in general, a lot of us put in more hours at work than people in most other countries. The average here in America is around 1,800 hours. That's more than people in Canada, Australia, Japan, or the UK, but less than people in Mexico, Chile, and Korea. But which state has the hardest workers? Well, it are. I get paid to speak on the radio. It's South Dakota, North Dakota, Alaska, Hawaii, and Wyoming. Michigan ranked dead last, followed by Oregon, New Jersey, Ohio, Nevada, and Rhode Island.
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7: The forecast for northeastern Connecticut, clear skies and cool temperatures for the night tonight with lows around 50, sunshine for Labor Day tomorrow, highs around 75. Mostly clear skies with lows near 55 degrees tomorrow night, mostly sunny and milder on Tuesday, upper 70s, partly sunny Wednesday, high 75 to 80. This is WINY meteorologist Michael Frascione.
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9: 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Wednesday, back to school. Disco Prom Senior Dance will be held at the Putnam Elks, 64 Edmund Street in Putnam from 6 to 8 p.m. And Wednesday, the Wall That Heals will open at 2 p.m. at Murphy Park, 15 Keach Street in Putnam to visitors and remain open 24-7 through Sunday, September 13th. Thursday, Community Kitchen's Free Meal to Go will be held at Creation Church, 47 West Thompson Road in Thompson at 12 noon. That's what's happening. 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
11: Friday, September 11th is the 25th anniversary of the attacks of 9/11. You're invited to a special concert and river fire at Rotary Park, 18 Kennedy Drive in Putnam. The evening will begin with the Connecticut National Guard 102nd Army Band Concert at 6:30 p.m. on the bandstand at Rotary Park. At 8 p.m., we'll light the fires for River Fire with special lighting effects and music provided by WINY from 8 until 9:30 p.m. Presented by the Town of Putnam and WINY and powered by Centerville Bank, Wind Waste Innovations, and Spicer Propane and Oil.
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11: The Wall That Heals arrives in Putnam with a motorcycle escort on Tuesday, September 8th at 1 p.m. at Murphy Park, 15 Keat Street in Putnam. The Wall That Heals will open to visitors Wednesday afternoon at 2 p.m. and will be open 24 hours a day. The welcome home ceremony for Vietnam veterans and their families will be held at 6 p.m. Thursday night, and the Agent Orange Candlelight Vigil is Saturday night, September 12th at 7:30 p.m. Closing ceremonies are Sunday afternoon, September 13th at 1:45 p.m. Experience The Wall That Heals, presented by the Town of Putnam and the Vietnam Veterans Memorial Fund.

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8: Windham County weather. The forecast for northeastern Connecticut. Clear skies and cool temperatures for the night tonight with lows around 50. Sunshine for Labor Day tomorrow. Highs around 75. Mostly clear skies with lows near 55 degrees tomorrow night. Mostly sunny and milder on Tuesday, upper 70s. Partly sunny Wednesday, high 75 to 80. This is WINY meteorologist Michael Frascione.
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0: Miley Cyrus with Flowers. She now officially goes by just Miley. And her new song isn't bad, although it sounds a little bit like Lady Gaga.
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1: The forecast for northeastern Connecticut, clear skies and cool temperatures for the night tonight with lows around 50, sunshine for Labor Day tomorrow, highs around 75. Mostly clear skies with lows near 55 degrees tomorrow night, mostly sunny and milder on Tuesday, upper 70s, partly sunny Wednesday, high 75 to 80. This is WINY meteorologist Michael Frascione.
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0: 6-7. Wednesday, back to school, disco, prom, senior dance will be held at the Putnam Elks, 64 Edmund Street in Putnam from 6 to 8 p.m. And Wednesday, the Wall That Heals will open at 2 p.m. at Murphy Park, 15 Keach Street in Putnam to visitors and remain open 24-7 through Sunday, September 13th. Thursday, Community Kitchen's free meal to go will be held at Creation Church, 47 West Thompson Road in Thompson at 12 noon. That's what's happening. 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

0: fun, and we are young. I'm John Laurenti. Are you someone that goes to the drive-thru quite a bit? I haven't really had fast food in quite some time. But if you're looking to get your drive-thru order correct, Taco Bell is not the place to go to. Wendy's and Dunkin's were runners-up to Taco Bell. The best place of not getting your order messed up are Chick-fil-A and McDonald's. 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
5: The forecast for northeastern Connecticut: clear skies and cool temperatures for the night tonight with lows around 50, sunshine for Labor Day tomorrow, highs around 75. Mostly clear skies with lows near 55 degrees tomorrow night. Mostly sunny and milder on Tuesday, upper 70s. Partly sunny Wednesday, high 75 to 80. This is WINY meteorologist Michael Frascione.
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7: 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Wednesday, back to school, disco, prom, senior dance will be held at the Putnam Elks, 64 Edmund Street in Putnam, from 6 to 8 p.m. And Wednesday, the Wall That Heals will open at 2 p.m. at Murphy Park, 15 Keach Street in Putnam, to visitors, and remain open 24/7 through Sunday, September 13th. Thursday, Community Kitchen's free meal to go will be held at Creation Church, 47 West Thompson Road in Thompson, at 12 noon. That's what's happening. 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

0: Sandra Bullock finally feels vindicated in her belief in aliens because the U.S. government has finally released some files. On a recent podcast, she said that there are alien ships flying around the sky. I've seen them, and I'm so happy that the government has finally corroborated my story so I no longer feel like an insane person. Now, Sandra was filming Speed 2 back in 1997 in St. Martin in the Caribbean when she saw lights flying in a certain formation. Then when the government released its UFO files, she found that, quote, legitimate pilots had seen lights moving in the exact same formation, and that's all the proof she needs that she saw what she thought she saw. Now, I've been saying for years on this show that we are not alone in the universe. We can't be. We can't be the only planet that's inhabited. So are there other beings out there? Yes, I believe that. Are they here? I don't know. But, I mean, if they want to visit, I'm pretty sure we're all open to it, as long as they're friendly.
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9: The forecast for northeastern Connecticut, clear skies and cool temperatures for the night tonight with lows around 50, sunshine for Labor Day tomorrow, highs around 75. Mostly clear skies with lows near 55 degrees tomorrow night, mostly sunny and milder on Tuesday, upper 70s, partly sunny Wednesday, high 75 to 80. This is WINY meteorologist Michael Frascione.
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2: The forecast for northeastern Connecticut, clear skies and cool temperatures for the night tonight with lows around 50, sunshine for Labor Day tomorrow, highs around 75. Mostly clear skies with lows near 55 degrees tomorrow night, mostly sunny and milder on Tuesday, upper 70s, partly sunny Wednesday, high 75 to 80. This is WINY meteorologist Michael Frascione.
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4: 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Wednesday, back to school. Disco prom senior dance will be held at the Putnam Elks, 64 Edmund Street in Putnam from 6 to 8 p.m. And Wednesday, the Wall That Heals will open at 2 p.m. at Murphy Park, 15 Keach Street in Putnam to visitors and remain open 24/7 through Sunday, September 13th. Thursday, Community Kitchen's free meal to go will be held at Creation Church, 47 West Thompson Road in Thompson at 12 noon. That's what's happening. 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

0: Huntrix with Golden. I like George Clooney. I think he's a good actor. He's a great director. And he's a very talented guy, but there's one thing he can't do. And according to Brad Pitt, it's dance. Brad sent a message for Laura Dern to read when presenting Clooney with his Lifetime Achievement Award at the Venice International Film Festival. He said, quote, "He can do, perform, accomplish, compete at almost anything, and does it better than any of us. But please, keep him off the dance floor. He doesn't know how to dance." Wow. Well, I guess that's okay. I can't dance either.
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7: The forecast for northeastern Connecticut: clear skies and cool temperatures for the night tonight with lows around 50, sunshine for Labor Day tomorrow, highs around 75. Mostly clear skies with lows near 55 degrees tomorrow night. Mostly sunny and milder on Tuesday, upper 70s. Partly sunny Wednesday, high 75 to 80. This is WINY meteorologist Michael Frashion.
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9: 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Wednesday, back to school, disco, prom, senior dance will be held at the Putnam Elks, 64 Edmund Street in Putnam, from 6 to 8 p.m. And Wednesday, the Wall That Heals will open at 2 p.m. at Murphy Park, 15 Keach Street in Putnam, to visitors, and remain open 24/7 through Sunday, September 13th. Thursday, Community Kitchen's free meal to go will be held at Creation Church, 47 West Thompson Road in Thompson, at 12 noon. That's what's happening. 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
11: Friday, September 11th, is the 25th anniversary of the attacks of 9/11. You're invited to a special concert and river fire at Rotary Park, 18 Kennedy Drive in Putnam. The evening will begin with the Connecticut National Guard 102nd Army Band Concert at 6:30 p.m. on the bandstand at Rotary Park. 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
11: The Wall That Heals arrives in Putnam with a motorcycle escort on Tuesday, September 8th at 1 p.m. at Murphy Park, 15 Keith Street in Putnam. The Wall That Heals will open to visitors Wednesday afternoon at 2 p.m. and will be open 24 hours a day. The welcome home ceremony for Vietnam veterans and their families will be held at 6 p.m. Thursday night, and the Agent Orange Candlelight Vigil is Saturday night, September 12th at 7:30 p.m. Closing ceremonies are Sunday afternoon, September 13th at 1:45 p.m. Experience The Wall That Heals, presented by the Town of Putnam and the Vietnam Veterans Memorial Fund.

20 farms across North America are going to create corn mazes to honor Dolly Parton. I'll tell you more in less than 7 minutes. Here's Bruno Mars and Risk It All.

0: 20 farms across North America have created corn mazes to honor Dolly Parton and the 31st anniversary of her Imagination Library. Now, they're across 15 states and two Canadian provinces, and they've been in works for months. Before her passing, Dolly said, quote, "I'm grateful for the support of my Imagination Library, and I'm excited to invite people out to get lost in this year's country music corn maze for a little fun, laughter, and a real good reason to get lost." In other Dolly news, her cousin Richie Owens, who is also the Parton family historian, went on the Today Show the other day, and he said how Dolly kept her cancer battle private, and even he didn't know the extent of her health struggles. He said that she always kept things private because she always wanted to keep everybody being positive around her, and that put her out there in the world. "Just don't worry about me. I'm going to be fine. Just show the love." Oh, Dolly, we loved you, and we miss you.
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8: The forecast for northeastern Connecticut. Clear skies and cool temperatures for the night tonight with lows around 50. Sunshine for Labor Day tomorrow. Highs around 75. Mostly clear skies with lows near 55 degrees tomorrow night. Mostly sunny and milder on Tuesday, upper 70s. Partly sunny Wednesday, high 75 to 80. This is WINY meteorologist Michael Frascione.
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1: The forecast for northeastern Connecticut, clear skies and cool temperatures for the night tonight with lows around 50, sunshine for Labor Day tomorrow, highs around 75. Mostly clear skies with lows near 55 degrees tomorrow night, mostly sunny and milder on Tuesday, upper 70s, partly sunny Wednesday, high 75 to 80. This is WINY meteorologist Michael Frascione.
2: 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A blood drive will be held at the Canterbury Community Center, One Municipal Drive in Canterbury from 10 a.m. to 3 p.m. Tuesday. 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Wednesday, back to school, disco, prom, senior dance will be held at the Putnam Elks, 64 Edmund Street in Putnam from 6 to 8 p.m. And Wednesday, the Wall That Heals will open at 2 p.m. at Murphy Park, 15 Keach Street in Putnam to visitors and remain open 24-7 through Sunday, September 13th. Thursday, Community Kitchen's free meal to go will be held at Creation Church, 47 West Thompson Road in Thompson at 12 noon. That's what's happening. 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
4: The town of Putnam and WINY present a very special River Fire on Friday, September 11th, commemorating the 25th anniversary of the attacks of 9/11. 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

0: Before you go, there's something I want you to have.
1: 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But wait a minute, isn't this?
0: Yeah, yes it is.
1: But I thought the old lady dropped it into the ocean in the air.
0: Well, baby, I went down and got it for you.

0: If Odyssey isn't your thing, well, get ready for Hooters the Movie. It's the story of how Hooters was founded based on actual events. It follows two friends from Iowa named Ted and Lenny. Why am I not surprised that that's their names? Ted is trying to find a woman named Diane from a spring break commercial, so he convinces Lenny to take a road trip with him to Clearwater Beach, Florida. Diane would later become the first Hooters girl. Now, the movie is being described as a hilarious buddy comedy and an inspiring biopic. The director says, quote, "It's not all what people will be expecting, and it's mostly true." I guess the movie will be out maybe next year or the year after.
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4: The forecast for northeastern Connecticut, clear skies and cool temperatures for the night tonight with lows around 50, sunshine for Labor Day tomorrow, highs around 75. Mostly clear skies with lows near 55 degrees tomorrow night, mostly sunny and milder on Tuesday, upper 70s, partly sunny Wednesday, high 75 to 80. This is WINY meteorologist Michael Frascione.
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6: Tuesday, the Wall That Heals motorcycle run will be held. All bikers are welcome to join Chrome and Steel veteran riders CT as they escort the Wall That Heals to Putnam. 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A blood drive will be held at the Canterbury Community Center, One Municipal Drive in Canterbury from 10 a.m. to 3 p.m. Tuesday. 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Wednesday, back to school, disco, prom, senior dance will be held at the Putnam Elks, 64 Edmund Street in Putnam from 6 to 8 p.m. And Wednesday, the Wall That Heals will open at 2 p.m. at Murphy Park, 15 Keach Street in Putnam to visitors and remain open 24/7 through Sunday, September 13th. Thursday, Community Kitchen's free meal to go will be held at Creation Church, 47 West Thompson Road in Thompson at 12 noon. That's what's happening. 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
8: Friday, September 11th is the 25th anniversary of the attacks of 9/11. 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

0: That, of course, is Don Henley. I'm John Lorenzi. Last year, a Gen Z LinkedIn user declared that younger people had officially canceled the thumbs-up emoji. Well, who are you to decide that? They argued that it comes across as cold, dismissive, or even passive-aggressive, and it's back in the news again with another viral post because people still can't seem to agree. A lot of people agreed that a simple thumbs-up feels cold compared to a written friendly response, but then Gen X jumped in with comments that were plenty of sarcastic thumbs-up emojis saying that they have no plans to retire at any time soon. Well, I think we should hear from the man that played the Fonz, Henry Winkler. How does he feel about the thumbs-up emoji?
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7: The forecast for northeastern Connecticut, clear skies and cool temperatures for the night tonight with lows around 50, sunshine for Labor Day tomorrow, highs around 75. Mostly clear skies with lows near 55 degrees tomorrow night, mostly sunny and milder on Tuesday, upper 70s, partly sunny Wednesday, high 75 to 80. This is WINY meteorologist Michael Frascione.
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10: The Wall That Heals arrives in Putnam with a motorcycle escort on Tuesday, September 8th at 1 p.m. at Murphy Park, 15 Keat Street in Putnam. The Wall That Heals will open to visitors Wednesday afternoon at 2 p.m. and will be open 24 hours a day. The welcome home ceremony for Vietnam veterans and their families will be held at 6 p.m. Thursday night. And the Agent Orange Candlelight Vigil is Saturday night, September 12th at 7:30 p.m. Closing ceremonies are Sunday afternoon, September 13th at 1:45 p.m. Experience The Wall That Heals, presented by the Town of Putnam and the Vietnam Veterans Memorial Fund. 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Your Choice Salon Services. 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

0: Ella Langley and Choosing Texas. Will that song make it to 20 weeks atop the charts? 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
1: This is AP News Minute. The Trump administration is once again asking the U.S. Supreme Court to allow restrictions on mail-in ballots. Solicitor General John Sauer says in Sunday's filing that ballots already are being mailed in North Carolina, and other states will soon follow if a federal judge's injunction remains in place. Democratic states and voting rights groups say Trump's changes are unconstitutional. U.S. envoys Steve Witkoff and Jared Kushner say talks in Kyiv, Ukraine Sunday on ending Russia's full-scale invasion were encouraging. The three rounds of talks came a day after they met with President Vladimir Putin in Moscow. Ukrainian President Volodymyr Zelensky said Sunday, "It is very important for us to do everything to end this war." A mass funeral was held in Gaza City for more than 110 people whose remains were recovered from rubble. Rescue workers say their homes were flattened by Israeli airstrikes earlier in the war. I'm Donna Water.
2: On Wall Street, that helped send stocks lower, with traders seeing an increased chance the Federal Reserve might raise interest rates when it next meets. Oil prices rose again Friday. Ship traffic remains low in the Strait of Hormuz after the recent exchange of attacks between the U.S. and Iran. And Sagar Magani reports President Trump's defending the vice president's take.
3: I wouldn't call it a war.
4: The president agrees.
5: A lot of people don't call it a war. I call it a military conflict because it's small potatoes for us. It's not a big thing.
3: Right now, there is no active shooting. I recognize there have been places where this is flared up.
5: I would say that it's intermittent. You know, we do intermittent strikes.
4: All seemingly downplaying the intensity of a war that's cost American taxpayers nearly $38 billion and killed 18 American troops. Sagar Magani at the White House.
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7: The forecast for northeastern Connecticut. Clear skies and cool temperatures for the night tonight with lows around 50. Sunshine for Labor Day tomorrow, highs around 75. Mostly clear skies with lows near 55 degrees tomorrow night. Mostly sunny and milder on Tuesday, upper 70s. Partly sunny Wednesday, high 75 to 80. This is WINY meteorologist Michael Frascione.
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9: 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Wednesday, back to school, disco, prom, senior dance will be held at the Putnam Elks, 64 Edmund Street in Putnam from 6 to 8 p.m. And Wednesday, the Wall That Heals will open at 2 p.m. at Murphy Park, 15 Keach Street in Putnam to visitors and remain open 24/7 through Sunday, September 13th. Thursday, Community Kitchen's free meal to go will be held at Creation Church, 47 West Thompson Road in Thompson at 12 noon. That's what's happening. You're up to date from WINY 13.

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0: Taylor Swift with The Fate of Ophelia. Let me ask you something. When was the last time you had an orange soda? Not orange-flavored sparkling water, real old-school orange soda. I love a good orange soda, and it's tough to find. I like orange cream soda, and Polar Beverages makes one. That is one of my favorites. This is the definitive orange soda brand ranking, and if you like Sunkist, well, that died a while ago. But the top five are Captain Eli's Orange Soda, Main Root Orange Soda, number three is Crush Orange, number two is Faygo Orange Soda, and coming in at number one is the best orange soda, specifically the U.S. version, Fanta.
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6: 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Wednesday, back to school, disco, prom, senior dance will be held at the Putnam Elks, 64 Edmund Street in Putnam from 6 to 8 p.m. And Wednesday, the Wall That Heals will open at 2 p.m. at Murphy Park, 15 Keach Street in Putnam to visitors and remain open 24/7 through Sunday, September 13th. Thursday, Community Kitchen's free meal to go will be held at Creation Church, 47 West Thompson Road in Thompson at 12 noon. That's what's happening. 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
1: Friday, September 11th is the 25th anniversary of the attacks of 9/11. 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
14: 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The Wall That Heals will open to visitors Wednesday afternoon at 2 p.m. and will be open 24 hours a day. 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And the Agent Orange Candlelight Vigil is Saturday night, September 12th at 7:30 p.m. Closing ceremonies are Sunday afternoon, September 13th at
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0: That does it for me. I'm John Laurenti. As always, I'll leave you with this. Chalk is edible. I don't recommend eating it. Happy Labor Day.
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1: AP News, I'm Mike Hempen. U.S. envoys have held talks in Ukraine after meeting with Russia's leader.
2: U.S. envoys Steve Witkoff and Jared Kushner held what they called encouraging talks in Kyiv Sunday with Ukraine President Zelensky in their first official visit to the country, but made no breakthrough toward ending Russia's full-scale invasion. Here's President Trump's son-in-law, Kushner.
3: We're doing a lot of work behind the scenes to try and create the right conditions for it. It's a very, very hard problem, but we're going to try. And I think if we can achieve that, it'd be an incredible thing. It doesn't mean that we will achieve it.
2: The trip by the Americans, part of a renewed effort to end the war, followed a meeting with Russian President Putin in Moscow Saturday. Here's Witkoff.
4: We came to see President Putin first. We needed to hear where he stood. We had good, concrete conversation with him.
2: The core demands of Russia and Ukraine remain mutually exclusive, especially over territorial concessions, underscoring the difficulty of reaching an agreement. I'm Julie Walker.
1: Authorities say at least five people are dead after an Amazon cargo plane barreled off a Miami runway and smashed into cars. The plane overran a runway at Miami International Airport on Sunday. The Federal Aviation Administration says the aircraft was heading into Florida from San Juan, Puerto Rico. Lebanon's health ministry says Israel's air force has carried out two strikes early Monday on a southern Lebanese village, killing at least nine people, including women and children. The strikes come amid a new round of escalation between Israel and Hezbollah. North Korea says leader Kim Jong-un has put his second naval destroyer into service and called for building a more reliable nuclear deterrent. The report comes as the U.S., South Korea, and Japan are beginning a trilateral military exercise that Kim views as a security threat. This is AP News.
5: I'm Andre Brooks with WINY News. Motorcycle riders from Connecticut are being invited to take part in what organizers hope will be the largest motorcycle escort ever for the Wall That Heals. The Chrome and Steel Veteran Riders Connecticut will escort the Vietnam Veterans Memorial replica from Richler Field in East Hartford to Murphy Park in Putnam on Tuesday, September 8th. The group hopes to attract more than 300 motorcycles and break the current record of 307 riders. WINY spoke to Secretary of Chrome and Steel Veteran Riders Connecticut, Eric Bennett, who went over their responsibilities.
6: We have the responsibility of escorting the wall from Hartford to Putnam, Connecticut. So we have the pleasure and the honor of being able to traverse that wall over to Putnam for the veterans. We're all going to meet up at Rentler Field in East Hartford. We'll do a quick bike blessing around 11:40. And then we'll get on our bikes about 11:45 and we'll take off around noontime. And then we'll head to a specific route that we have, mostly down 44, and we'll head into Putnam. And there'll be some schools that'll be outside and some other organizations that to kind of witness what we're doing. So we'll make sure we keep to a timeline so that way we hit those areas.
5: Registration begins at 10:30 a.m. at Rensselaer Field with a blessing of the bike scheduled for 11:40 a.m. The procession will depart at noon. Vice President Alan Perrault says the ride holds special meaning for the organization, noting that many club members are veterans.
7: We're very honored to do this. We have many members in the club that are veterans. We also have a Vietnam veteran suffering from Agent Orange in the club. So we're very honored to do this for our veterans because that's everything. Veterans are everything, mean everything to us.
5: Sergeant at Arms Jeff Owens encouraged all motorcycle riders to participate.
8: If you have a motorcycle, we would like for you to show up. We're looking for numbers. We're looking to beat over 300 motorcycles. So if you're on a bike, let's go. Get on it. Let's go.
5: The procession is expected to travel along Route 44 through Ashford, Pomfret, and Woodstock before arriving at Murphy Park, 15 Keats Street in Putnam at approximately

0: 1 p.m. Spectators along the route are encouraged to wave flags and show their support for veterans. Connecticut's largest agricultural fair finishes out with one more day full of food, carnival rides, live music, and agriculture exhibits at the fairgrounds at 281 Route 169 in Woodstock. The 165th annual Woodstock Fair concludes today, closing at 8 p.m. Activities scheduled include an ox pulls, pony pulls, livestock shows, a new petting zoo, and more. A beer and wine garden is also set to debut its first year at the fair, with multiple local breweries providing 21-plus beverages. The Brun Barn will be open today with demonstrations and activities including egg sorting, gas engine displays, haying, and antique tractor, truck, and car displays. Activities will also include a cornhole tournament scheduled for 10 a.m. today. WINY spoke to General Manager of the Woodstock Fair, Mark Allard, who extended his gratitude to all fair personnel, vendors, and staff.
1: We'd really like to thank everybody who helps us at the Woodstock Fair and the town. We'd like to thank all of our security staff who do a wonderful job. We have plenty of security. We have state police on hand. We have other officers that you may not see. It's a very safe establishment, which is wonderful. The cooperation we're receiving from all the local businesses, our sponsors, the local towns, the help that we receive from them, it's nice that it's such a community event, and we really have wanted it to be just that way, a community event. Of course, our community might be a little bit larger than just Northeast Connecticut, but it is a community.
0: The carnival rides close for the season at 8 p.m. WINY News Time, 6:06.
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3: With that honky tonk, but don't get down. 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
0: Now let's take a look at today's forecast from meteorologist Bill Jackwoman. Today, sunny, high 75 to 80. Tonight, mostly clear, low near 55. Tomorrow, partly sunny, high near 80. And tomorrow night, partly cloudy, low 55 to 60. At Broadcast House, it is currently 52 degrees. That's the 6 o'clock report. I'm Andre Brooks for WINY News. Now it's time to say good morning to Brendan Palmetier.
4: Good morning, Andre. Good morning, listeners. So hope you guys are having a great Monday morning, a good Labor Day morning so far. I know I am. Even though, you know, we got up pretty early for this, we got bunch of good things to talk about today, especially since the last time we were here, we're 2 days ago on Saturday. It was a pretty good Saturday. We got the last couple of days before the NFL kicks off, 2 days to be precise, with the Patriots and the Seahawks facing off in a Super Bowl 60 rematch. We had the Red Sox with a sweep of the Baltimore Orioles. We have a bunch of college football stuff to talk about, actually, because there's been a lot of controversies even in week zero, they call it, week one, whatever it is, I'm not sure, but definitely some interesting things to talk about. And we'll start off with the Red Sox, because, you know, as always, they swept the Baltimore Orioles.
0: It was a four-game sweep, right?
4: It was a four-game sweep, and I believe they have wins behind that too. I'll have to verify that, but I believe they are riding a high wave right now. They matched their high in 14 games above 500, they actually lost the series to the Mariners. However, they did get a win off them. So, you know, it's a four-game series sweep, four-game winning streak. They play the Angels in Boston.
0: Today,
4: tomorrow, and Wednesday. And they'll have a home stretch against the Royals as well.
0: We seem to have their number for some reason, the Angels, if I'm correct.
4: Well, the Angels are in the bottom of the league right now. So that might be why, or also we might just play really good against them. Who knows? But everyone, I believe, is playing at 1:35 today because of Labor Day. Which, you know, at first I was thinking, like, why are they playing so early? And then I realized, oh, it's like kind of like the Memorial Day sort of thing. So I get it. The Red Sox won 3-1 last night off a home run from Eli White. And then after that, it's kind of all she wrote, where Peyton Tolley threw 12 strikeouts with
0: no walks.
4: No walks, by the way. Absolutely insane.
0: That's crazy. 12K.
4: He did very, very good. And, of course, they are creeping ever so closer to the wild card, or that first wild card spot. The Rays lost last night, giving the Red Sox another game ahead of them. The Yankees lost again, or maybe they just lost in general. I'm not sure, but they lost a series against the Padres, so they're kind of, you know, in that weird limbo where anything's possible. I say they could potentially get that number one spot. It's not out of reach.
0: Well, they have a 98% chance to make the wild card.
4: Yeah, they do.
0: Did you hear that they were chanting Chappie after Orlando Chapman's 300th close last night?
4: Oh, yeah. So, Aroldis Chapman, he got 400 career saves in his lifetime, and that was after, you know, striking out the final batter to get 400. How do you, that must feel very great.
0: Would you say this was like a perfect, almost like a perfect game, 12K from your starting pitcher and then a closeout?
4: Yes.
0: Like that's perfect. That's perfection.
4: That's how I would put it. It was great. With the Red Sox, they have a less than 1% chance to miss the playoffs. So, I mean, so do the Yankees and the Rays. But in percentages, they're kind of slowly creeping up the number four wildcard spot. While the Yankees do have a 70% chance of making it, the Red Sox are the only team that can definitely swap them. Or if for some reason the Rays fall down, then that's where they'll be. Their magic number right now is 12. Because, you know, the Guardians and the Jays keep winning. But if they just keep winning games, then I don't see why, you know, it'd be much of a problem. We definitely knocked the Orioles down a whole lot from that four-game skid. Yeah. So they start to get on out here. The Rockies, I don't know if this is, you know, related or not, but they're the first team to miss the playoffs this season. After a win from, I believe, the Diamondbacks over the Astros, put them out the spot. And the Angels, they can only win the third division spot right now, but they will just need to lose to the Red Sox. So if we beat them today, they are officially eliminated from the playoffs.
0: That'd be nice.
4: That sounds kind of, you know, upsetting, but it is what it is. It's just baseball.
0: We got to do what we got to do.
4: Absolutely. Got to do what you got to do. So, yeah, our winning number is 12. The Yankees is 9. And the Rays is 5. So, I mean, the Rays are going to get in, no doubt. It's just where will they place? Because the Yankees are only 4 games behind. The Red Sox are 6.5. Which I would assume they have to either play. No, okay, so the Yankees and the Rays need to play another game.
0: Who are the Yankees playing?
4: This upcoming series?
0: Yeah, this upcoming series.
4: Let's see. They play the Rockies.
0: Oh, my God. All right. That's a sweep.
4: Look at this upcoming schedule. They have the Rockies, Mets, Twins, Diamondbacks. That'd be a solid series. The Rays, and then the Orioles to end off. So,
0: I mean, it would be those theirs to lose, right? I mean, pretty steady ahead. Just keep the wheel straight. They should cruise in there, but we'll see.
4: We shall see. I'm hoping that they can lose those series. But I don't know what happens. I'd rather just, you know, more so worried about ourselves at the moment.
0: I'm just wondering what our chances of, like, it would be to flop them, but...
4: The only... I don't know. And we just have to keep winning, yeah. I'd imagine, because if they're going to win all those series, I'd assume, just we'd have to keep going at it. Because our series, as of right now, are Angels, Royals, Rangers... Rays, Guardians, then Cubs to end it. So, pretty much playoff teams after the Rangers series. I mean,
0: it's a little tougher schedule.
4: Yeah. Well, that's a bit of an understatement, but absolutely. So, if they win today, then they will either get down to 10 or 11, depending on if the Blue Jays win it today. Blue Jays or Guardians, I don't remember. But it's going to be an interesting one, and hopefully that this series is pretty important, and the Yankees series is pretty important, because that'll determine pretty much the 4 and 5 if for some reason they don't collapse after that. So we will be changing up our segments a little bit, because the NFL is coming back, and we... We'll mix some things around here. What did we agree on?
0: We were thinking that we could swap out the mascot of the week.
4: Oh, yes.
0: For more NFL time.
4: So we'll have to. So this is a temporary thing. You know, we're kind of pushing things aside for football. So instead of our 6:30 slot for that, we will move it to right out the gate. So like 6:37 will be, you know, actually, we'll do local sports for 6:30, and then 7:30 will be NFL, and then 8 o'clock will be our What's Trending in Sports. So we will keep everything pretty much the same, just move the time slots around here. I don't know if we have anything for local sports again, so we'll probably just something out.
0: I did see something about Plainfield Juniors winning the game, but it was like very short and brief.
4: Nothing too crazy?
0: No.
4: Sounds like a good time, whatever it was.
0: Yeah, it was.
4: But we will get things going, and hopefully we can see some better performances. I shouldn't say better performances. The Red Sox have been doing great. I'm excited for football. I can't wait. That's coming up next here on WINY 1350.
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1: The forecast for northeastern Connecticut, sunny skies for today with the high 75 to 80, mostly clear tonight, 55. Tomorrow, partly sunny, 80, and on Wednesday, partly sunny, 80 degrees. Thursday, mix of sun and clouds, 80, and on Friday, sunny skies, mid-70s. Saturday, sunny, 75, more sun, 75 to 80 on Sunday. This is WINY meteorologist Bill Jackman.
0: It is currently 51 degrees here at Broadcast House.
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10: I'm Andre Brooks with WINY Sports. Aroldis Chapman notched his 400th career save. Eli White hit a three-run homer following an error by Gunnar Henderson, and the Red Sox capped a four-game sweep of the Baltimore Orioles with a 3-1 victory Sunday. Chapman gave up a one-out single in the ninth before striking out Cody Mayo and Christian Encarnacion Strand to become the ninth player in Major League history to record 400 saves. The 38-year-old Chapman earned his first save in 2011 with Cincinnati and went on to have 10 seasons with 30 or more, including 33 this season. Peyton Tolley struck out 12 over 6 innings for Boston, allowing 4 hits and walking none. Patrick Sandoval is expected to start against the visiting LA Angels on Monday afternoon, game time 1:35. Trevion Henderson's uncertainty regarding his status for Wednesday's season opener at the Seattle Seahawks due to an ankle injury that has kept him out of practice since August 24. Ramondre Stevenson has been the clear-cut starter regardless, just as he was last season when he played 46 snaps in the opener to Henderson's 25. A Stevenson-Henderson 1-2 punch with the addition of veteran free agent fullback Reggie Gilliam has the Patriots feeling good about the potential of the running game. NFL Commissioner Roger Goodell has agreed to a new four-season extension that runs through the 2030 season, the league announced Sunday. Goodell's contract will expire on March 31, 2031. Francis Tiafoe and Alex Mickelson will meet in the U.S. Open quarterfinals. Ben Shelton is there as well, set to face defending champions Carlos Alvarez. The American men are making a real run at ending their lengthy Grand Slam drought. The U.S. hasn't had a men's major champion since Andy Roddick won in Flushing Meadows in 2003. The United States faced a stiffest challenge in early two decades in the Women's FIBA World Cup and escaped with a win over Italy thanks to a few timely baskets late and a key defensive play by Chelsea Gray. Jackie Young scored 10 points to lead a struggling offense in a 55-52 win Sunday. It was the fewest points the Americans scored in the World Cup win since they beat Australia 42-38 in 1967. I'm Andre Brooks with WINY Sports.
7: Friday, September 11th, is the 25th anniversary of the attacks of 9/11. You're invited to a special concert and river fire at Rotary Park, 18 Kennedy Drive in Putnam. The evening will begin with the Connecticut National Guard 102nd Army Band Concert at 6:30 p.m. on the bandstand at Rotary Park. 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
1: I'm Andre Brooks with WINY News. Motorcycle riders across Connecticut are being invited to take part in what organizers hope will be the largest motorcycle escort ever for the Wall That Heals. The Chrome and Steel Veteran Riders Connecticut will escort the Vietnam Veterans Memorial replica from Richler Field in East Hartford to Murphy Park in Putnam on Tuesday, September 8th. The group hopes to attract more than 300 motorcycles and break the current record of 307 riders. WINY spoke with Secretary of Chrome and Steel Veteran Riders Connecticut, Eric Bennett, who went over their responsibilities.
2: We have the responsibility of escorting the wall from Hartford to Putnam, Connecticut. So we have the pleasure and the honor of being able to traverse that wall over to Putnam for the veterans. We're all going to meet up at Rentler Field in East Hartford. We'll do a quick bike blessing around 11:40, and then we'll get on our bikes about 11:45, and we'll take off around noontime, and then we'll head to a specific route that we have, mostly down 44, and we'll head into Putnam. And there'll be some schools that'll be outside and some other organizations to kind of witness what we're doing, so we'll make sure we keep to a timeline so that way we hit those areas.
1: Registration begins at 10:30 a.m. at Rentler Field, with a blessing of the bikes scheduled for 11:40 a.m., the procession will depart at noon. Vice President Alan Perrault said that the ride holds special meaning for the organization, noting that many club members are veterans.
3: We're very honored to do this. We have many members in the club that are veterans. We also have a Vietnam veteran suffering from Agent Orange in the club. So we're very honored to do this for our veterans, because that's everything. Veterans are everything, mean everything to us.
1: Sergeant-at-Arms Jeff Owens encouraged all motorcycle riders to participate.
4: If you have a motorcycle, we would like for you to show up. We're looking for numbers. We're looking to beat over 300 motorcycles. So if you're on a bike, let's go. Get on it. Let's go.
1: The procession is expected to travel along Route 44 through Ashford, Pomfret, and Woodstock, arriving at Murphy Park 15, Keach Street in Putnam at approximately 1 p.m. Spectators along the route are encouraged to wave flags and show their support for veterans. Connecticut's largest agriculture fair finishes out with one more day full of food, carnival rides, live music, and agricultural exhibits at the fairgrounds on 281 Route 169 in Woodstock. The 165th Annual Woodstock Fair concludes today, closing at 8 p.m. Activities scheduled include ox pulls, pony pulls, livestock shows, a new petting zoo, and more. A beer and wine garden is also set to debut its first year at the fair, with multiple local breweries providing 21-plus beverages. The Brun Barn will be open today with demonstrations and activities including egg sorting, gas engine displays, haying, and antique track, truck, and car displays. Activities will also include a cornhole tournament scheduled for 10 a.m. today. WINY spoke to General Manager of the Woodstock Fair, Mark Allard, who extended his gratitude to all fair personnel, vendors, and staff.
5: We really like to thank everybody who helps us at the Woodstock Fair and the town. We'd like to thank all of our security staff who do a wonderful job. We have plenty of security. We have state police on hand. We have other officers that you may not see. It's a very safe establishment, which is wonderful. The cooperation we're receiving from all the local businesses, our sponsors, the local towns, the help that we receive from them. It's nice that it's such a community event, and we really have wanted it to be just that way, a community event. Of course, our community might be a little bit larger than just Northeast Connecticut, but it is a community.
1: The carnival rides will close for the season at 8 p.m. WINY News Time, 6:35.
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1: Now let's take a look at today's forecast from meteorologist Bill Jackwoman. Today, sunny, high 75 to 80. Tonight, mostly clear, low near 55. Tomorrow, partly sunny, high near 80. And tomorrow night, partly cloudy, lows 55 to 60. At Broadcast House, it is currently 52 degrees. That's the 6:30 report. I'm Andre Brooks with WINY News. Now back to Brendan Palmateer.
7: Welcome back, Andre. Welcome back, listeners. Hope you guys are having a great Monday morning so far. It's now the moment we've all been waiting for. We have our NFL predictions. I know we did some on Saturday, but those were the highlights of week one, because to do these predictions, you got to get through all of them, even if they are good or bad. So, how are we feeling this week? How are we feeling? There's two games this work week going on, and we talked about both of them on Saturday.
1: Oh, the opening.
7: Yes.
1: And the 49ers and the Rams.
7: Oh, yes, we did. We'll talk.
1: Which I got to tell you, I got to listen to the theme music for this one.
7: Oh, yeah?
1: To see how this one is going to be, because this is on Netflix.
7: Oh, it is now.
1: Yeah, so it might be a new soundbite, maybe debuting on, to add to the other jingles that we hear.
7: We'll have to see if it lives up to the hype.
1: I don't know. We'll see.
7: I look forward to it, no doubt about it. But, yeah, pretty good stuff going on here in the NFL. But before we do that, it's the final day of the Woodstock Fair. The Woodstock Fair opens up today at 9 o'clock. You can find the 165th Annual Woodstock Fair, 281 Route 169 in South Woodstock. 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Without further ado, we have our week one predictions once again. We talked about some of these on Saturday, so probably keep it a little bit brief. Patriots Seahawks in Seattle on Wednesday at 8:20. So we're only 2 days separated from that.
1: Oh yeah.
7: It's as soon as Wednesday hits, I'm gonna feel like I don't have a good example for that one, but I'm gonna feel great.
1: Great, like Tony the Tiger.
7: Exactly like Tony the Tiger. I'm gonna say exactly in that tone too when I wake up. I'm like, oh, football's back. Let's go. But I'm going to be thinking about that all day, so I hope that doesn't get into my line of, you know, work with school and stuff. But it's going to be a fun day. And I think I took the Seahawks on this one just because, you know, Super Bowl champions are playing at home and whatnot.
1: Yeah, obviously I got to take the Patriots.
7: So I was going with the favorite here, but I can absolutely understand why we take the Patriots.
1: Plus the O-line's supposed to be revamped.
7: Yep.
1: So we'll see.
7: I mean, it is week one, so, you know, sometimes it can take a little bit to form, but a good one usually forms pretty early, I would say. I wouldn't be surprised. This game could go either way, really. But who knows what could happen. Next one here, 49ers Rams. I think I took the Rams here after you had learned that Myles Garrett is now on the Rams. How do you feel?
1: Like, oh, that's pretty tough.
7: Yeah.
1: That's almost sounds like unbeatable.
7: Mm. It kind of does, because when, you know, what's his name? Aaron Donald came back, now everyone was like, ooh, yeah, he's back. He's playing. That's scary.
1: Yeah, I was watching my week one recaps for every team, and I was like, oh no, Myles Garrett is with the Rams. I forgot about that.
7: Mm. Yes, he is. He's ranked, I think, the best player in the top 100.
1: Yep.
7: So I think he deserves that because he is a freak of nature. Coming up next comes from our actual predictions here. We have the Saints and the Lions.
1: I'm going to go with Detroit. So last year, remember they had that like really good start?
7: Yes.
1: And then they just like fell apart.
7: So the Lions, if we go back to their first, so they actually lost to the Packers, but they had a four game win streak after that. They were 4-1.
1: Hmm.
7: They had beat the Bears, Ravens, Browns, Bengals, and then lost to the Chiefs. Beat the Buccaneers, So what was that, 5-2? Lost to the Vikings and beat the Commanders, so they were 6-3. And then were 7-4. And then just were 8-5 and just had a colossal losing streak after that. They were 9-8 and missed the postseason.
1: Yeah, that was just weird.
7: So hoping that, you know, they can have a bounce back year. This is a year where I think the NFC North will have no teams under 500, dare I say. I think all these teams can compete. Yes, even the Vikings with Kyler Murray, I think they can absolutely do it. They're a good team. Even with the shenanigans that went on, they didn't have as bad as a record as you would have thought. Well, kind of. But they were still in it, I guess. I'm not entirely sure.
1: Oh, did you know the nickname for Sam Darnold is Yosemite Sam?
7: I did not.
1: Yeah, they were calling him. I was listening. The guy was like, Yosemite Sam. I'm like, oh, I never heard that one.
7: Is there a reason behind that?
1: Well, that was a Looney Tunes character named Yosemite Sam. He was like a little Western gunslinger.
7: I'm just thinking of the one where it's like him seeing ghosts because he used to be on the Jets. But no more. He is a Super Bowl champion. So the Jets can now say they produced a Super Bowl champion.
1: Yeah, just not for their team.
7: Absolutely not. So I have the lines on this.
1: Yeah, I do too.
7: I mean, the Saints, no disrespect to them. They're, you know, still trying. They're at least a franchise that, you know, you see them bad. It's like, yeah, I can get behind that. But when you look at the Browns, you're like, wow. Why are you the way that you are? But next one here, Bengals Bucks in Cincinnati. The Bengals revamped pretty much everything that everyone's been asking for the past 3 years, and they finally did it. The Buccaneers, they're getting Baker Mayfield back. I think Mike Evans too. There's someone on their injury list after tearing their ACL last year. The Bucs, they had re-signed Vita Vea to a contract extension for their D-line. So it should be a pretty solid game. The Bengals are favored specifically because they're at home. But this game could go either way, according to analysts. So I'm going to go with the home team, obviously. But who knows? I think it'd be a fun matchup. Actually, these two used to play each other twice a week when Baker was still in the AFC. Or AFC North, I really should say.
1: And as I said on Saturday, they have the Bengals predicted third to possibly make it to the Super Bowl.
7: Yes, that is if they're healthy.
1: Yeah.
7: If not, you got Joe Flacco. Just saying. He can sling it too. It's fine. As long as their defense plays subpar, I don't see why they couldn't go far. I didn't mean to rhyme like that. I'm just real like that. But without further ado, another game that we talked about, Ravens-Colts in Indianapolis. I know I took the Colts on this one, but who knows? This game could go either way
1: as well.
7: We'll
1: see how Indiana Jones and the Temple of Boom does.
7: Ooh, that's a good one.
1: Yeah, I'm going to change that. Yeah, see, I'm going to trademark that one.
7: Indiana Jones and the Temple of Boom.
1: How about that?
7: You know, it's, you know, because, like, you're not changing Indiana Jones, but like, you're referring to the player, so that makes more sense. Mm-hmm. It's like, I need a poster of, like, you know how they'll, like, recreate, like, movie posters with, like, certain people? I need that with the Colts.
1: Yeah, him with the little hat.
7: Yes.
1: And a little whip, but instead of a whip, it's like a football. Mm-hmm. Maybe a whip with a football at the end of it or something like that.
7: Yes, yes.
1: And Temple of Boom.
7: It's...
1: And on top of a horse.
7: It's awesome.
1: That'd be nice.
7: That would be fun to watch. And especially with the Ravens, too. I don't want to, you know, say too much on them, but they definitely lost a lot of personnel over the season, you know, like coaches and players and whatnot. So they're definitely not as what they were this
1: And they still
7: have
1: their quarterback, right? What was
7: Lamar Jackson.
1: They still got Lamar.
7: They still have him. Right. They still got Mark Andrews. They still got some decent receivers. They have to definitely pay a little more attention to their offensive line after losing Tyler Linderbaum and a few others. And, of course, that secondary. You know, we'll see what goes on. I wouldn't be surprised if they reclaim the crown in the AFC North, but I don't know. Final one, we'll make it quick before we head into the next segment. Browns-Jaguars in Jacksonville. I don't have anything else other to say to this one. I'll take the Jags on this because the Browns are starting that one guy I cannot name for legal reasons.
1: Oh,
7: Mr. Watson, they call him, I guess.
1: Deshaun Watson.
7: Yes.
1: I mean, I don't know. I don't see why Shador still's not.
7: I don't see why he's not starting over him.
1: But he has a bigger name, Deshaun, right? So you gotta.
7: They also gave him $230 million guaranteed.
1: So they gotta play him.
7: So, like, that's probably one of the funniest, like, things I've ever heard in my life.
1: Did you see him at a press conference, like, don't be booing me and all this stuff?
7: I did. They should be. What do you mean? This guy has 26 cases against him. Don't boo me. It's so bad. Like, why would you think that's an idea to say that? I mean, I get it if, you know, you were a normal guy just trying to make it through. But, like, this guy is so much against him. And for legit reason, it's like, dude, people, even your own team is doing this to you. Like, that's bad.
1: But if he plays well, all is forgiven.
7: Not really. You'll still be known as that guy. But
1: I mean, the fans will be like, we'll deal with it.
7: Oh, it's tolerable.
1: Yeah.
7: Until they lose, and then it's like, okay.
1: Then it's going to be like, put Shador in.
7: They should. They will. I know they will. I'm gonna call it week five. Week five is gonna happen. I know the Browns like the back of my hand. It's gonna happen. But who knows? I still think Trevor Lawrence and the Jags are gonna get it done because I mean, the Browns. Well, they have a good defense.
1: They sneak up on people.
7: They do. That's the weird thing. They can win games.
1: You're like, okay.
7: But
1: yeah, I think they definitely. You know, when they play against the other teams, they definitely have their eye on them. Like, you know,
7: yeah.
1: I'm sure the coach is like, listen, guys, this is not an easy win. So let's just, like, play our best ball because they come to play.
7: The thing is, too, with the Browns, any team that plays each other in the AFC North, you don't know who's going to win, right? Like Browns Steelers, Browns Bengals, Browns Ravens. Like, the Browns can win that game, you know, 5 times out of 10. That's a 50-50 chance, so you never know. But the Browns... Usually they lose most of their games, but when they do win, it's like against a playoff team. You're like, what?
1: I'm going to go with the Jags on this one.
7: Yeah, Jags here as well. We'll get into the other predictions after the 7 o'clock news. Until then, you've been listening to WYNY 1350
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1: The forecast for northeastern Connecticut, sunny skies for today with the high 75 to 80, mostly clear tonight, 55. Tomorrow, partly sunny, 80, and on Wednesday, partly sunny, 80 degrees. Thursday, mix of sun and clouds, 80, and on Friday, sunny skies, mid-70s. Saturday, sunny, 75, more sun, 75 to 80 on Sunday. This is WINY meteorologist Bill Jacquemin.
0: It is currently 51 degrees here, broadcast house.
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11: I'm Andre Brooks with WYNY Sports. Aroldis Chapman notched his 400th career save. Eli White hit a three-run homer following an error by Gunnar Henderson, and the Red Sox capped a four-game sweep of the Baltimore Orioles with a 3-1 victory Sunday. Chapman gave up a one-out single in the ninth before striking out Cody Mayo and Christian Encarnacion Strand to become the ninth player in Major League history to record 400 saves. The 38-year-old Chapman earned his first save in 2011, with Cincinnati, and went on to have 10 seasons with 30 or more, including 33 this season. Peyton Tolley struck out 12 over 6 innings for Boston, allowing 4 hits and walking none. Patrick Sandoval is expected to start against the visiting LA Angels on Monday afternoon. Game time, 1:35. Trevion Henderson's uncertainty regarding his status for Wednesday's season opener at the Seattle Seahawks due to an ankle injury that has kept him out of practice since August 24th. Ramondre Stevenson has been the clear-cut starter regardless, just as he was last season when he played 46 snaps in the opener to Henderson's 25. A Stevenson-Henderson 1-2 punch with the addition of veteran free agent fullback Reggie Gilliam has the Patriots feeling good about the potential of the running game. NFL Commissioner Roger Goodell has agreed to a new four-season extension that runs through the 2030 season, the league announced Sunday. Goodell's contract will expire on March 31st, 2031. Francis Tiafoe and Alex Mickelson will meet in the U.S. Open quarterfinals. Ben Shelton is there as well, set to face defending champions Carlos Alvarez. The American men are making a real run at ending their lengthy Grand Slam drought. The U.S. hasn't had a men's major champion since Andy Roddick won in Flushing Meadows in 2003. The United States faced a stiffest challenge in early two decades in the Women's FIBA World Cup and escaped with a win over Italy thanks to a few timely baskets late and a key defensive play by Chelsea Gray. Jackie Young scored 10 points to lead a struggling offense in a 55-52 win Sunday. It was the fewest points the Americans scored in the World Cup win since they beat Australia 42-38 in 1967. I'm Andre Brooks with WYNY Sports.
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1: The AP's Jennifer King reports on an Amazon cargo plane crash at Miami International Airport that killed five people.
2: Federal investigators are trying to determine what caused an Amazon cargo jet to barrel off the end of a runway and plow across the road as it landed at Miami International Airport just before 2 p.m. Sunday. Miami-Dade County Sheriff Rosie Cordero Stutz.
3: We have at least five deceased individuals. And we have multiple individuals that were transported to local hospitals.
2: Some 200 emergency personnel responded. The plane was largely intact but caught fire.
4: The airplane did strike a couple of vehicles.
2: Fire Chief Ray Jadala.
4: So a complex extrication with our technical rescue team started to occur. In addition to that, we had a very complex fire. Engine compartments that were on fire, including a search and rescue of the pilot and co-pilot that were trapped in this aircraft.
2: The 32-year-old plane, a Boeing 767, was converted to a cargo plane in 2015 and had been operated by 21 Air, a cargo carrier based in North Carolina. I'm Jennifer King.
1: AP correspondent Karen Shamus reports on the latest rounds of Israeli airstrike. I'm Mike Hempel.
5: Israel's Air Force
1: AP
5: carried
1: News.
5: Out two strikes early Monday on a southern Lebanese village, killing at least nine people, including a child and two women. Lebanon's health ministry said one of the strikes hit a building, which killed eight people, and 11 people were also wounded, including four children and two women. The ministry says another strike on a car in the village killed a Lebanese paramedic. The strikes come a day after four Lebanese people were killed in Israeli strikes on villages in southern Lebanon's Nabatieh province, also wounding tens of people, including two children. The Israeli strikes also destroyed several homes. I'm Karen Shamas.
1: This is AP News.
6: I'm Andre Brooks with WINY News. The Plainfield referendum to decide whether the town should use $250,000 from its fund balance to pay for legal representation and its ongoing fight against smart technologies passed on Thursday night by overwhelming 770 yes votes to 90 no votes. As previously reported, Smart Technology Systems, LLC, has proposed constructing a gasification facility on the approximately 450-acre ONG Industries Incorporated property along Route 12, the site of an existing gravel operation. According to officials, the facility would receive at least 130 truckloads of municipal solid waste each day from across Connecticut. The waste would be sorted inside the building with organic materials diverted into an anaerobic digester to produce methane gas. The remaining material would undergo a gasification process to generate electricity, producing up to 47.5 megawatts of power. Ash generated by the process would then be transported to another site building before being loaded into the rail cars for disposal elsewhere. WIY spoke to First Selectman Kevin Cunningham following the voting results.
7: Very good right now. I want to thank all those people who took the time to come out. I also want to thank all the people working today at the polls.
6: As a result of the passing vote, Cunningham tells WINY that the next steps for the legal process include working with a town attorney who he says has already begun working on the case. According to Cunningham, the siting council has decided to turn the issue over to the public hearing over declaratory ruling, which currently does not have a set date. Cunningham says that the public siting council meetings will be held online where residents are encouraged to attend and learn more. Connecticut's largest agricultural fair finishes out with one more day full of food, carnival rides, live music, and agricultural exhibits at the fairgrounds on 281 Route 169 in Woodstock. The 165th annual Woodstock Fair concludes today, closing at 8 p.m. Activities scheduled include an ox pulls, pony pulls, livestock shows, a new petting zoo, and more. A beer and wine garden is also set to debut its first year at the fair, with multiple local breweries providing 21-plus beverages. The Brun Barn will be open today with demonstrations and activities including egg sorting, gas engine displays, haying, and antique tractor, truck, and car displays. Activities will also include a cornhole tournament scheduled for 10 today. WINY spoke with General Manager of the Woodstock Fair, Mark Allard, who extended his gratitude to all fair personnel, vendors, and staff.
8: We really like to thank everybody who helps us at the Woodstock Fair. The town

0: We'd like to thank all of our security staff who do a wonderful job. We have plenty of security. We have state police on hand. We have other officers that you may not see. It's a very safe establishment, which is wonderful. The cooperation we're receiving from all the local businesses, our sponsors, the local towns, the help that we receive from them, it's nice that it's such a community event, and we really have wanted it to be just that way, a community event. Of course, our community might be a little bit larger than just Northeast Connecticut, but it is a community.
1: The carnival rides will close for the season at 8 p.m. WINY News Time, 7:06.
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1: Now let's take a look at today's forecast from meteorologist Bill Jackman. Today, sunny, high 75 to 80. Tonight, mostly clear, low near 55. Tomorrow, partly sunny, high near 80. And tomorrow night, partly cloudy, lows 55 to 60. At Broadcast House, it is currently 53 degrees. That's the 7 o'clock report. I'm Andre Brooks with WINY News. Now back to Brendan Pelletier.
4: Welcome back, listeners. Welcome back, Andre. Hope you guys are having a good Monday morning so far, and that sun is starting to come on out here over by the waterfall, and the temperature slowly but surely increasing. We went from 51 to 53 degrees. Let's get on with it. Actually, went on just 54. Okay, so the sun could do wonders, but it seems like today is going to be a pretty cool day, honestly. I was kind of chilly when I came in because I didn't wear a jacket, but, you know,
1: yeah,
4: it is.
1: I almost, for a quick second, I was like, it's not there yet. It's not that cold.
4: And I wonder, because the waterfall is right there, is more chilly, you know, going in than it was going out from my house. Because it's like, yeah, it is what it is. But it looks to be a pretty good day. We're starting to hit the 70s now. I mean, we have been, but it seems like the lower end 70s, which is great because the humidity is still a pain to deal with sometimes, you know? Without further ado, we have our next slot of games to talk about for the NFL Week 1 predictions. And would you look at that? We have the Jets and the Titans in Tennessee. I don't know. These teams can go either way, to be honest.
1: I mean, that's like when you go make a sandwich or something.
4: Fork found in kitchen. Yeah. These games are bound to happen.
1: I'm going
4: to
1: call these sandwich games. The sandwich games. That's when you just go, all right, let me go make a quick sandwich.
4: That like, do you make a sandwich when this game's on? Just like, I'm just going to go make
1: exactly.
4: Food.
1: That's when you got to do your sandwich, your bathroom breaks, check on the family, you know, scroll a little bit. You know,
4: I was watching.
1: Check the mail. Well, it's Sunday, you won't be, but you know how it is.
4: Absolutely. I was watching some football videos last night. I don't know if it's because football season's coming back up and I just getting recommended, you know, those videos again, or because I just found them and I'm like, you know, it is what it is. And I was kind of watching like the worst games from each year. Either it's like a stupid blowout or it's a ridiculously low scoring game where it's like both teams weren't good. I don't know if this will be the case, but I'm sure we'll see one of these teams involved in the worst game for this year. I'm just saying that. One of the few teams.
1: I got a feeling it might be the Jets.
4: It might be. If somehow...
1: Well, I'm going to reserve that for Miami, actually.
4: Yeah, you know what? I'll agree with you there, because the Jets, at least they're trying to improve with something.
1: Yeah, Miami's like...
4: And they got a couple of good picks. I think Miami traded the first-round pick there this year for... Or, oh no, they got Jalen Waddle. Who was Jalen Waddle, correct? They actually got a first round pick, I believe, from Denver or something around. I don't remember what it was. But the thing is, they seem like the worst rostered team right now, I imagine. Though the Browns aren't too far off, but I think they're the youngest team right now. Anyway, I think the Titans will take this one just because they're at home. I just
1: kind of go with New Jersey for some reason.
4: This could go either way. The Jets that are in New York but play in Jersey. Which one is it? You know, it's kind of like the Giants, but at least with the Giants, they're tolerable. Coming up next, we have the Bills and Texans, a game that is the complete opposite of Jets Titans. Bills, Texans, it's going to be in Houston. CJ Stroud and Josh Allen going at it.
1: That would be a gun. Well,
4: I like that game.
1: They're projecting, again, the Buffalo to win
4: the
1: Super Bowl. They do this every year.
4: They do this every year.
1: Every year. They want this guy to win so bad.
4: And every year he doesn't.
1: Nope.
4: I mean, I like Josh Allen, but oh my goodness, how much more
1: of Jim Kelly over here.
4: How much more are they going to do with this guy, you know?
1: Yeah. He's a scrappy guy, but I don't know why every year they do this. We'll see.
4: The thing is, they're built for it, but they've always find a reason to choke. Last year, that was their chance of doing it, I would say. You know, if it wasn't, you know...
1: I think a lot of times the problem is Josh Allen, he likes to take control of the game. Maybe he needs to depend on his players more, because a lot of times he's just running. Like, we get it, but it's not a one-man show, you know what I mean? So, I don't know.
4: Yeah. There's certain things you can blame.
1: He's a gritty player, you know?
4: Yeah. I mean, he's a deserved MVP. He's good and whatnot. Yeah. But you look at the playoffs, you're like, ooh, what happened here?
1: Well, you can't keep... It takes a toll when you're running 10 yards or jumping in for touchdowns.
4: Fantasy legend.
1: Especially being a quarterback, yeah.
4: I kind of forgot about one of my league's drafts last night because I was preoccupied with something. So I look and I'm like, oh no, my team is auto-drafted. And then I see Josh Allen and James Cook of my team. And I'm like, yep,
1: oh, you got Allen?
4: We're good. We're set. Which I'm kind of fortunate about because I was like, oh, I forgot my team's going to be so bad. And then I see Josh Allen on my team.
1: Oh,
4: and I'm like,
1: work.
4: Let's go. We're so good. But we'll see how far that'll take me. We'll see. But it looks pretty good. So I have the Bills taking this one, but I wouldn't be surprised if that Texans defense can give them a run for the money.
1: CJ Stroud, every year, it's the same thing. Like, between him and Jordan Love, every year, like, what's going to happen? What are you guys
4: going
1: to do?
4: Well, that, after his rookie season, it's now like, okay, well, what's going on here?
1: Yeah, exactly. Like, come on.
4: So I hope
1: Houston had that defense, though, right?
4: Yeah, they do. They still have the defense.
1: Yeah.
4: I think they'll still do pretty good this year. It's just if that offense can get together. If CJ Stroud can lock in this year and, you know, turn the narrative, he could be very good. He could be productive. I would very much look forward to seeing him be very good. But, you know, as the time comes, you can only just go with what you know.
1: So like a Drake May, for instance, not to go back. If you make the Super Bowl, does that give you like a bye if you have a couple of bad seasons afterwards since you've made it? Whereas these guys haven't even probably got out of whatever, how many rounds of the playoffs?
4: I mean, you have to at least...
1: Does it buy you some time?
4: Maybe like a year.
1: Okay.
4: If that...
1: Like if they suck this year, they'll give them a pass.
4: Because the Rams had a Super Bowl hangover, like the worst one, but then they kind of came back that following year. So, I mean, it is what it is. But at the very least, kind of have an excuse. You just got to be somewhat like passable, you know. Like say the Bengals after their back-to-back playoff appearances, it's like, okay, you know, bro, he literally tore a thing in his wrist. You know, it is what it is. It's fine. But then if you keep going on and on, then it's like, okay, well, you got to do something here. So hopefully the Patriots make the playoffs again, so you can at least be like, okay, well, they're still the same team as before.
1: Yep.
4: Next one, Falcons Steelers is going to be in Pittsburgh. Unfortunately, I think I picked Pittsburgh for this one, but I don't know. Maybe the Falcons and do we know who the starting quarterback is? Is it Tua?
1: Was it Kirk? No.
4: Oh no.
1: No.
4: Kirk Cousins is in Las Vegas. He's actually.
1: I have
4: week
1: no
4: old,
1: idea.
4: So I'm gonna have to look this up real quick.
1: I know there's a. This is like the first season without Mike Tomlin.
4: Yeah.
1: For Pittsburgh, so that's. That's going to be different.
4: It's Mike McCarthy from the Cowboys.
1: The Cowboys. I don't know if that's going to do any good, but
4: So, allegedly, they still have not finalized the starting quarterback.
1: Okay.
4: It's Michael Penix Jr. or Tua, and they have not officially named a quarterback. They're the only team in the NFL that hasn't done this yet.
1: Now, didn't Tua come from Miami?
4: He did. Right. And then he either signed, and then they got Malik Willis from, Green Bay. So, we gotta see what goes on. They haven't said anything, which is kind of insane to think about. They have a depth chart. They're required a depth chart on Wednesday, so we might see it either today or tomorrow.
1: They better figure it out because this week football is upon us.
4: Oh, yeah, absolutely.
1: It is upon us.
4: I wouldn't be surprised if they give it tomorrow because this team is embarrassing. I'll take the Steelers on this one. As much as I don't want to say it, they're probably going to win that one. Last one here, a game that's actually not as bad as we would have thought maybe 3 years ago. Bears-Panthers is going to be in Carolina. Bryce Young and Caleb Williams. I think that'll be a fun matchup.
1: I'm going with the Bears.
4: I'll take the Bears too, but the Panthers are gritty. They're
1: like the Jaguars.
4: They are, but what the difference is, it's like... with the Panthers, they can kind of go toe-to-toe with anyone, but also get blown out, so it's like, pick one. But with the Panthers, they beat the Rams last year, and they almost did it again in the playoffs. So, I mean, I don't know. That record is deceiving.
1: Well, again, the coach is saying, listen, guys, this is not an easy win. Got to be focused. Play our best.
4: Yeah, and I think they're definitely in the front for the NFC South. It's either them or the Bucks, I will say, unless somehow the Falcons and the Saints make it interesting, which I think they will, but I think it's the Bucks and the
1: Caleb, is he going to have his little magic storybook season?
4: Like, yes. Last
1: year? He has so many of these.
4: That's like a big one, too. Is he going to continue?
1: These Hail Marys and the way he throws off the right, wrong arm, jumping one leg stuff. So we'll see.
4: The fact that he did that back-to-back in the playoffs is kind of crazy to think about.
1: Yeah, I don't know if that's the end of that.
4: Will he have the same luck season? I don't know. We will see. So next segment, we will finalize our predictions here. Coming up, we'll have Packers, Vikings, Dolphins, Raiders, Cardinals, Chargers, Commanders, Eagles, Cowboys, Giants, Broncos, and Chiefs. A lot of in-division matchups
1: I'm drooling.
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1: The forecast for northeastern Connecticut, sunny skies for today with the high 75 to 80, mostly clear tonight, 55. Tomorrow, partly sunny, 80, and on Wednesday, partly sunny, 80 degrees. Thursday, mix of sun and clouds, 80, and on Friday, sunny skies, mid-70s. Saturday, sunny 75, more sun 75 to 80 on Sunday. This is WINY meteorologist Bill Jackman.
0: It is currently 54 degrees here at Broadcast House.
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9: I'm Andre Brooks with WINY Sports. Aroldis Chapman notched his 400th career save. Eli White hit a three-run homer following an error by Gunnar Henderson, and the Red Sox capped a four-game sweep of the Baltimore Orioles with a 3-1 victory Sunday. Chapman gave up a one-out single in the ninth before striking out Cody Mayo and Christian Encarnacion Strand to become the ninth player in Major League history to record 400 saves. The 38-year-old Chapman earned his first save in 2011 with Cincinnati and went on to have 10 seasons with 30 or more, including 33 this season. Peyton Tolley struck out 12 over 6 innings for Boston, allowing 4 hits and walking none. Patrick Sandoval is expected to start against the visiting LA Angels on Monday afternoon. Game time, 1:35. Trevion Henderson's uncertainty regarding his status for Wednesday's season opener at the Seattle Seahawks due to an ankle injury that has kept him out of practice since August 24th. Ramondre Stevenson has been the clear-cut starter regardless, just as he was last season when he played 46 snaps in the opener to Henderson's 25. A Stevenson-Henderson 1-2 punch with the addition of veteran free agent fullback Reggie Gilliam has the Patriots feeling good about the potential of the running game. NFL Commissioner Roger Goodell has agreed to a new four-season extension that runs through the 2030 season, the league announced Sunday. Goodell's contract will expire on March 31st, 2031. Francis Tiafoe and Alex Michelson will meet in the U.S. Open quarterfinals. Ben Shelton is there as well, set to face defending champions Carlos Alvarez. The American men are making a real run at ending their lengthy Grand Slam drought. The U.S. hasn't had a men's major champion since Andy Roddick won in Flushing Meadows in 2003. The United States faced a stiffest challenge in early two decades in the Women's FIBA World Cup and escaped with a win over Italy thanks to a few timely baskets late and a key defensive play by Chelsea Gray. Jackie Young scored 10 points to lead a struggling offense in a 55-52 win Sunday. It was the fewest points the Americans scored in the World Cup win since they beat Australia 42-38 in 1967. I'm Andre Brooks with WINY Sports.
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1: The Wall That Heals arrives in Putnam with a motorcycle escort on Tuesday, September 8th at 1 p.m. at Murphy Park, 15 Keith Street in Putnam. 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
9: 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Connecticut's largest agricultural fair finishes out with one more day full of food, carnival rides, live music, and agricultural exhibits at the fairgrounds at 281 Route 169 in Woodstock. The 165th annual Woodstock Fair concludes today, closing at 8 p.m. Activities scheduled include an ox pulls, pony pulls, livestock shows, a new petting zoo, and more. 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The Brunn Barn will be open today with demonstrations and activities, including egg sorting, gas engine displays, haying, and antique tractor, truck, and car displays. Activities will also include a cornhole tournament scheduled for 10 a.m. today. WINY spoke to General Manager of the Woodstock Fair, Mark Allard, who extended his gratitude to all fair personnel, vendors, and staff.
14: 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We have plenty of security. We have state police on hand. We have other officers that you may not see. It's a very safe establishment, which is wonderful. The cooperation we're receiving from all the local businesses, our sponsors, the local towns, the help that we receive from them, it's nice that it's such a community event, and we really have wanted it to be just that way, a community event. Of course, our community might be a little bit larger than just Northeast Connecticut, but it is a community.
9: The carnival rides will close for the season at 8 p.m. The Plainfield referendum to decide whether the town should use $250,000 from its fund balance to pay for legal representation in its ongoing fight against smart technologies passed on Thursday night by an overwhelming 770 yes votes to 90 no votes. As previously reported, Smart Technology Systems, LLC, has proposed constructing a gasification facility on the approximately 450 ONG Industries Incorporated property along Route 12, the site of an existing gravel operation. According to officials, the facility will receive at least 130 truckloads of municipal solid waste each day from across Connecticut. The waste would be sorted inside the building with organic materials diverted into anaerobic digester to produce methane gas. The remaining material would undergo a gasification process to generate electricity, producing up to 47.5 megawatts of power. Ash generated by the process would then be transported to another site building before being loaded in rail cars for disposal elsewhere. WINY spoke with First Selectman Kevin Cunningham following the voting results.
15: Very good right now. I want to thank all those people who took the time to come out. I also want to thank all the people working today at the polls.
9: As a result of the passing vote, Cunningham tells WINY that the next steps for the legal process include working with a town attorney, who he says has already begun working on the case. According to Cunningham, the siting council has decided to turn the issue over to a public hearing over declaratory ruling, which currently does not have a set date. Cunningham said the public siting council meetings will be held online, where residents are encouraged to attend to learn more. WINY News Time, 7:35.
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9: Now let's take a look at today's forecast from meteorologist Bill Jackwoman. Today, sunny, high 75-80. Tonight, mostly clear, low near 55. Tomorrow, partly sunny, high near 80. And tomorrow night, partly cloudy, lows 55 to 60. At Broadcast House, it is currently 54 degrees. That's the 7:30 report, brought to you by Vachon GMC. I'm Andre Brooks with WINY News. Now back to Brendan Pelletier.
8: Welcome back, Andre. Welcome back, listeners. Hope you guys are having a great Monday morning so far. I know I am. And one thing's for certain, I got to stop watching food videos while I'm hungry, because that doesn't bode well when you're trying to, you know, be like, oh, you want to get out of work and you're watching food videos and you're like, wow, that looks really good.
9: I was just thinking about sausages and eggs.
8: I saw a guy who does these videos for like Papa John's and whatnot, and he made like a homemade pizza. It's like pizza fries, so it's like he put sauce in a pan with cheese over it, and he made like his like own fries and put like fries over it. It was pretty good. So I'm just like, I need something like that. Like, I don't know. I never had Papa John's though.
9: I think I have. I mean, it was no big. I think it was one in Worcester somewhere on Shrewsbury Street. Used to be.
8: I know in Webster there's a Papa Gino's, I think.
9: I'm not a Papa Gino fan.
8: They're okay.
9: I don't mind the sauce.
8: Yeah, they seem a little too greasy, I think, too, to some extent. I know some people are like turned off on that, but Domino's is pretty good, I would say. Little Caesars, I like Little Caesars. But Papa John's and Pizza Hut actually are ones I haven't tried yet. So I have to try those at some point. However, we are talking about football. Football and pizza. I don't know. I say that. It's a good combo. I can't lie. I'm going to have to get some Wednesday night. You know, treat myself.
9: You got to have snacks. And
8: absolutely.
9: It's the opening day.
8: Plus two, my dorm mates are going to be watching football when it comes on. So, I mean, you gotta do it. You know what I'm saying?
9: And I'll be harassing you. Did you see that?
8: Depending on if we're streaming it or not, it might be delayed. But I'll definitely be texting you for those games now. So that'll be fun. Next up for week one, it's going to be in the 4 o'clock slot now. Packers-Vikings and NFC North matchup. It's going to be in Minnesota, the Skull Nation. I don't know who might take this one, to be honest with you.
9: I feel like it's 50-50.
8: It is, because the Packers are good, but also the Vikings, they're not bad either. They can win games.
9: Yeah, it's 50-50 for me.
8: I don't know. I think I might have to take the Packers.
9: I'll go with Green Bay. Let's see what Jordan Love. Let's see what he does.
8: I'll take the Packers, but we shall see. Because the Vikings, they didn't do too bad last year, you know? They won their first you know, two games, or I should say first, two out of four. You know, they beat the Bears, they lost to the Falcons, they demolished the Bengals, they lost to the Steelers. So they were at, what, 3-2, and then, you know, you drop, so if we're at 4-4 right now, you know, and then 4-8. And then ultimately, I believe, went 9-8 last year. Yeah, so they went 9-8. I think they missed the playoffs too, but that's impressive. You know, if they didn't have that losing skid in the middle, they definitely could have made the playoffs, considering how bad they looked. They had Max Brosmer with arguably the worst game I think I've ever seen. If you thought Nathan Peterman or, you know, Brandon Whedon was bad, Max Brosmer probably had one of the worst games I think I ever watched as a NFL fan. So I'll take Green Bay, but I think anyone can win that game. Honestly, it's kind of like most of these games. It's week one. You never know what can happen. It's like March Madness. Unpredictable. Predictable until it's not. Dolphins, Raiders.
17: That's the sandwich game.
8: Yeah, in Las Vegas.
17: Matter of fact, that's when I go to the store to get, you know, run the Stop and Shop or something to get ingredients for whatever we're making for dinner. That's when I leave.
8: This is a game where I want to watch for the sake of Kirk Cousins and Fernando Mendoza. But Mendoza is not the starter. It's Kirk Cousins. But I can 100% understand why they're starting Cousins over Mendoza, especially if you want to look a little mentor thing. Like, it depends on if this rookie is like, this is like a Joe Burrow kind of rookie or like a Drake May kind of thing. You kind of just throw him in there and see what happens. But I can get behind that. Say, give him a year, and if for some reason he becomes the next Tom Brady, go for it. If not, that's okay too.
17: Unless Kurt just doesn't deliver.
8: Unless he does.
17: Yeah.
8: If he does, then it's like, oh my goodness, we do keep him for another year. So true. I think you do. That'll be a fun quarterback room. I like both those guys. I can't lie. I think the Raiders have a little bit more than the Dolphins do, so I'll take the Raiders. So it's just like it's a weird game.
17: I'll be in aisle five getting a spaghetti sauce.
8: I'll be getting cleaning materials for after the game, like the broom. I can't find it. But here's a game that might be a little bit more interesting. Cardinals Chargers in Los Angeles, SoFi Stadium. The Cardinals, now with Jacoby Brissett, they finally figured out that contract situation.
17: Oh, they did?
8: Yes, they did.
17: What'd they give him?
8: I think around $13 million. Okay. For...
17: Well, now you got to play. You whined about it. So now you got to stand up and deliver.
8: Absolutely. So with the Cardinals, they got Jeremiah Love, who is a top... He was the third overall pick in the draft, a running back. And honestly, you know, they kind of should have went elsewhere, in my opinion. But he's in both my fantasy drafts, so I'm hoping he can do pretty good, I would say. But the Chargers, they definitely just are the better team, in my opinion.
17: Of course, they are
8: way better. They should be able to beat the Cardinals pretty easy here. Coming up next after the Chargers will be a NFC East matchup between the Commanders and the Eagles in Philadelphia. The Commanders coming off a lopsided season following injuries with Jaden Daniels, and then the Eagles
17: he had the elbow injuries, right?
8: Yes, he was having injuries galore. But the Commanders did have some pretty cool moments in the season. The Eagles, with a flop after their Super Bowl champion in Super Bowl 59, I think they lost in the wild card to the hospital team 49ers, which that game was actually pretty fun to watch, I can't lie. We had a Christian McCaffrey pass touchdown, which was kind of nuts. I think I'll take the Eagles here, but that's a very...
17: I'm going with Washington.
8: I think that's a 50-50 pick. Yeah. It's a very tough one because I'm like, I want to take the favorite, but also like the Commanders.
17: I don't know why I want these guys to win.
8: If they're healthy, I got nothing wrong with them. Like, I think the NFC East, when they're all healthy and good, they can all be very exciting to watch. Like the Giants, they got a pretty fun squad ahead of them. You know, like got Malik Nabers, Cam Scataboo, Jackson Dart, the Commanders, you got, you know, Scary Terry, you got Jaden Daniels, looking forward to that, and of course the other teams. Even the Cowboys, this year, out of respect and for Dolly Parton, I think I'm going to be a bit of a Cowboys guy for a little bit this year. I'm only saying that because of her. That's about it. Speaking of, Cowboys Giants Sunday Night Football.
17: Dak and Dart.
8: In New Jersey, which still doesn't make sense because they're a New York team, but, you know, it is what it is. I don't know, actually.
17: I'm going to go with the Cowboys.
8: I'll take the Cowboys.
17: I heard they got a little... I'm hearing they look pretty good on paper.
8: Yeah, yeah.
17: But we'll see.
8: No issues, surprisingly. I think that's what everyone was saying. It was like, it's been genuinely fine, I suppose. So we shall see what goes on in Dallas for the foreseeable future, but I wouldn't say this game will be a blowout. I think, you know, with division games, they can go either way. Especially, I don't know if that's just me being an AFC North fan, but any game can happen, like, especially in the division. You could blow out a team in your division by 30 and lose to them by 6. Who knows? You never know. So, finally, Monday Night Football. Broncos Chiefs in Arrowhead.
17: Mahomes and Bo Nix.
8: Both of them coming off of season-ending injuries, yes, actually. Yes. I say season-ending for Bo Nix because he was not able to play the AFC Championship game where they would eventually lose Drake May and the Patriots. The Chiefs, where Mahomes tore his ACL in a game that I wouldn't say meaningless, but they definitely were out of the running for the playoff hunt. And then, unfortunately, their backup also suffered an ACL tear. I think it was Gardner Minshew.
17: Yeah.
8: So that really is kind of tragic that both suffer an ACL tear. That's kind of...
17: Well, it was good to see them both back.
8: Yes, it is. Even as much as you could say about, you know, the Chiefs and whatnot, it's just good to see a playback. You never cheer for an injury. You never do that. So it's good to see them back. I hope, you know, Mahomes can improve a little bit because he's been on a bit of a downtrend for the past couple of years. I'm hoping that he can pick it back up to his MVP form, you know, get back in that, you know, he's still he is a good quarterback, but like one of the elites, you know, like where, you know, Burrow, Jackson, and Allen are, you know, like with those guys. With the Broncos, I think they're a better team overall.
17: Yeah, I think their defense was pretty good.
8: Their defense looks pretty good. Their offense is pretty solid. But something tells me the Chiefs are going to squeak by on this one.
17: Listen, all I care is please stop showing Taylor Swift.
8: You know, after the first year, I'm not bothered by it.
17: Please. Like, they got married. We get it.
8: They're definitely going to mention it now that they're married. What do you mean?
17: Please. But
8: maybe for your sake, they'll be like, yeah, okay, we're going to let this one go here. So that's going to be all from us for predictions. Coming up next will be what's trending in sports. We have a whole lot of controversies to go over, and I'm fairly certain you'd be entertained about this. So until then, you've been listening to WYNY 1350
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0: The forecast for northeastern Connecticut, sunny skies for today with the high 75 to 80. Mostly clear tonight, 55. Tomorrow, partly sunny, 80. And on Wednesday, partly sunny, 80 degrees. Thursday, mix of sun and clouds, 80. And on Friday, sunny skies, mid-70s. Saturday, sunny, 75. More sun, 75 to 80 on Sunday. This is WINY meteorologist Bill Jacquemin.
1: It is currently 55 degrees here at Broadcast House, and that is your most accurate local weather forecast, brought to you by Northeast Flooring and Kitchens in Putnam.
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7: I'm Andre Brooks with WINY Sports. Aroldis Chapman notched his 400th career save. Eli White hit a three-run homer following an error by Gunnar Henderson, and the Red Sox capped a four-game sweep of the Baltimore Orioles with a 3-1 victory Sunday. Chapman gave up a one-out single in the ninth before striking out Cody Mayo and Christian Encarnacion Strand to to become the ninth player in Major League history to record 400 saves. The 38-year-old Chapman earned his first save in 2011 with Cincinnati and went on to have 10 seasons with 30 or more, including 33 this season. Peyton Tolley struck out 12 over 6 innings for Boston, allowing 4 hits and walking none. Patrick Sandoval is expected to start against the visiting LA Angels on Monday afternoon, game time 1:35. Trevion Henderson's uncertainty regarding his status for Wednesday's season opener at the Seattle Seahawks due to an ankle injury that has kept him out of practice since August 24. Ramondre Stevenson has been the clear-cut starter regardless, just as he was last season when he played 46 snaps in the opener to Henderson's 25. A Stevenson-Henderson 1-2 punch with the addition of veteran free agent fullback Reggie Gilliam has the Patriots feeling good about the potential of the running game. NFL Commissioner Roger Goodell has agreed to a new four-season extension that runs through the 2030 season. The league announced Sunday Goodell's contract will expire on March 31st, 2031. Francis Tiafoe and Alex Michelson will meet in the U.S. Open quarterfinals. Ben Shelton is there as well, set to face defending champions Carlos Alvarez. The American men are making a real run at ending their lengthy Grand Slam drought. The U.S. hasn't had a men's major champion since Andy Roddick won in Flushing Meadows in 2003. The United States faced a stiffest challenge in early two decades in the Women's FIBA World Cup and escaped with a win over Italy thanks to a few timely baskets late and a key defensive play by Chelsea Gray. Jackie Young scored 10 points to lead a struggling offense in a 55-52 win Sunday. It was the fewest points the Americans scored in the World Cup win since they beat Australia 42-38 in 1967. I'm Andre Brooks with WINY Sports.

0: The town of Putnam and WINY present a very special River Fire on Friday, September 11th, commemorating the 25th anniversary of the attacks of 9/11. 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There will also be two beams of light shining brightly over Putnam. Don't miss River Fire with special lighting this Friday, September 11th at 8 p.m. Presented by the Town of Putnam and WINY and powered by Centerville Bank, Win Waste Innovations, and Spicer Propane and Oil.
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5: The forecast for northeastern Connecticut, sunny skies for today with the high 75 to 80. Mostly clear tonight, 55. Tomorrow, partly sunny, 80. And on Wednesday, partly sunny, 80 degrees. Thursday, mix of sun and clouds, 80. And on Friday, sunny skies, mid-70s. Saturday, sunny, 75. More sun, 75 to 80 on Sunday. This is WINY meteorologist Bill Jackman.
4: It is currently 55 degrees here at Broadcast House.
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0: equipment that were on fire, including a search and rescue of the pilot and co-pilot that were trapped in this aircraft.
1: The 32-year-old plane, a Boeing 767, was converted to a cargo plane in 2015 and had been operated by 21 Air, a cargo carrier based in North Carolina. I'm Jennifer King.
2: AP correspondent Karen Shamus reports on the latest rounds of Israeli airstrike. I'm Mike Hempel.
3: Israel's Air Force
2: AP
3: carried
2: News.
3: Out two strikes early Monday on a southern Lebanese village, killing at least nine people, including a child and two women. Lebanon's health ministry said one of the strikes hit a building, which killed eight people, and 11 people were also wounded, including four children and two women. The ministry says another strike on a car in the village killed a Lebanese paramedic. The strikes come a day after four Lebanese people were killed in Israeli strikes on villages in southern Lebanon's Nabatieh province, also wounding tens of people, including two children. The Israeli strikes also destroyed several homes. I'm Karen Shamas.
2: This is AP News.
4: I'm Andre Brooks with WINY News, brought to you by Bank Hometown, helping our customers and our community unlock their potential. The Plainfield referendum to decide whether the town should use $250,000 from its fund balance to pay for legal representation and its ongoing fight against smart technologies passed on Thursday night by an overwhelming 770 yes votes to 90 no votes. As previously reported, Smart Technology Systems, LLC, has proposed constructing a gasification facility on the approximately 450-acre ONG Industries Incorporated property along Route 12, the site of an existing gravel operation. According to officials, the facility would receive at least 130 truckloads of municipal solid waste each day from across Connecticut. The waste would be sorted inside the building with organic materials diverted to anaerobic digester to produce methane gas. The remaining material would undergo a gasification process to generate electricity, producing up to 47.5 megawatts of power. Ash generated by the process would then be transported to another site building before being loaded into rail cars for disposal elsewhere. WINY spoke to First Selectman Kevin Cunningham following the voting results.
5: Very good right now. I want to thank all those people who took the time to come out. I also want to thank all the people working today at the polls.
4: As a result of passing vote, Cunningham tells WINY that the next steps for the legal process include working with a town attorney who he says has already begun working on the case. According to Cunningham, the siting council has decided to turn the issue over to a public hearing over a declaratory ruling, which currently does not have a set date. Cunningham says that public siting council meetings will be held online, where residents are encouraged to attend to learn more. Motorcycle riders from across Connecticut are being invited to take part in what organizers hope will be the largest motorcycle escort ever for the Wall That Heals. The Chrome and Steel Veteran Riders Connecticut will escort the Vietnam Veterans Memorial Replica from Rentschler Field in East Hartford to Murphy Park in Putnam on Tuesday, September 8th. The group hopes to attract more than 300 motorcycles and break the current record of 307 riders. WINY spoke to Secretary of Chrome and Steel Veteran Riders Connecticut Eric Bennett on who went over their responsibilities.
6: We have the responsibility of escorting the wall from Hartford to Putnam, Connecticut. So we have the pleasure and the honor of being able to traverse that wall over to Putnam for the veterans. And we're all going to meet up at Rentschler Field in East Hartford. We'll do a quick bike blessing around 11:40. And then we'll get on our bikes about 11:45, and we'll take off around noontime. And then we'll head to a specific route that we have, mostly down 44, and we'll head into Putnam. And there'll be some schools that'll be outside and some other organizations that, to kind of witness what we're doing. So we'll make sure we keep to a timeline so that way we hit those areas.
4: Registration begins at 10:30 a.m. at Rentschler Field, with blessings of bikes scheduled for 11:40 a.m. The procession will depart at noon. Vice President Alan Perrault said the ride holds special meaning for the organization, noting that many club members are veterans.
7: We're very honored to do this. We have many members in the club that are veterans. And we also have a Vietnam veteran suffering from Agent Orange in the club. So we're very honored to do this for our veterans, because that's everything. Veterans are everything, mean everything to us.
4: Sergeant at Arms Jeff Owens encouraged all motorcycle riders to participate.
6: If you have a motorcycle, we would

0: Like for you to show up. We're looking for numbers. We're looking to beat over 300 motorcycles. So if you're on a bike, let's go. Get on it. Let's go.
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1: Now let's take a look at today's forecast for meteorologist Bill Jackwoman. Today, sunny, high 75 to 80. Tonight, mostly clear, low near 55. Tomorrow, partly sunny, high near 80. And tomorrow night, partly cloudy, low 55 to 60. At Broadcast House, it is currently 58 degrees. 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I'm Andre Brooks with WINY News. 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
3: Welcome back, Andre. Welcome back, listeners. Hope you guys are having a great Monday morning so far. Happy Labor Day to all you guys out there. Hope you guys have been doing well and that life has been good so far today. I haven't seen any traffic out here lately. I don't know if you have.
1: No.
3: As I say that, a car just passed by, so we're on a hot streak here today. And temperatures look like it's going to be nice. Still in the mid-50s, around 56, give or take. And it's going to be a fun weekend, as I say. Football's starting back up. Local sports on Saturday or this week in the sports reports. We'll definitely have more local sports to talk about because I feel bad, you know, passing it over. But there's only so much you can really discuss. But besides it being like, you know, like the off-season football where it's like, oh, practice is starting. It's like we don't have any games to discuss, you know. But when soccer starts, you know, when Willie and I do the games, we'll have more to go over. So that'll be good. But before we get into our sports segment, our what's trending, because there's mainly a lot of college games to talk about. And it's not often we talk about college football, but on occasion we will. And we're already starting off with a banger with controversies and some crazy games going on. We have the 165th annual Woodstock Fair. You can be found at 281 Route 169 in South Woodstock. 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Without further ado, whoa, a bit of a voice crack. Let's jump right into that. So, one of the games I was talking about mainly was Michigan and Western Michigan. Western Michigan was a 27-point underdog who, in fact, covered the spread severely well. They actually were giving Michigan a run for their money. They were winning by field goals, so it was 12-7 in the last few minutes of the game. Western Michigan was leading, and Michigan put up a Hail Mary to try to go for a touchdown, and it was incomplete. There, the clock was at zero. The game is over, but somehow, I don't know which referee had a parlay going on, but it turns out that there was apparently 1 second left on the clock when they touched the ball out of bounds.
1: And that's all they needed.
3: I don't know if you know this, but the ball did not touch anyone when the clock was at zero. Somehow, I don't know what official saw what or what was going on in the Big Ten conference room. I don't know if the checks cleared already. But I guess they gave him one extra second when there really shouldn't have been one extra second. And Michigan, on the next play, throw a game-winning Hail Mary touchdown.
1: A 47-yard, yep.
3: And it's embarrassing for Michigan. They stormed the field when they almost lost to a team that they were expected to beat by over 27 points. Hmm. That is embarrassing. You know what I'm saying? Michigan, they won a national championship around 2.5-3 years ago, and now they're storming the field to teams that they could probably beat in their sleep. I don't understand what why they're doing that. Like, I get it if you're a team that does this every game. Like, there's a college that does this. I forget who it is. But at least with them, it's like, okay, I can get behind it. They do this every game. But when you storm the field after, say, like a comeback victory for like LSU or something, I get behind that. But Western Michigan, this is a team that everyone should be, you know, dunking on. But they almost beat Michigan, which is really funny to think about.
1: Well, for Kyle Whittingham's debut, I'm pretty sure he was like, whew, the coach for Michigan.
3: Oh, yeah.
1: He probably was like, man.
3: I don't know what he said about it, but apparently there was a statement that came out from the, I think, Big Ten about this, and they say allegedly there was some things going on where it's like, oh, he had his foot out of bounds or whatnot. There was 1 second left when the ball was still in the air at 0 seconds. No one had touched it, but I mean, whatever. It is what it is. Michigan, I don't think it's going to go far anyways. However, they were ranked 16th in the top 25. So I wonder where they land after that win. I can probably verify that right now. And it turns out that they move 25th. Or maybe that this is coming from Fox Sports. So allegedly after that game they go all the way down. Not because of a win, but because it's like they almost lost to Western Michigan, like, and you probably should have too. Like, they absolutely should have gone. I don't know. It was bad. Bryce Underwood was responsible for 2 of 3 turnovers, and the Hail Mary was pretty much just luck, but it wasn't so much luck. Well, it was luck because the referees gave them a pretty good deal that somehow turned into the game winner.
1: Well, you're not supposed to put the other team in a position to win anyway.
3: Yeah.
1: Right? You should have just took, like, do what you got to do so that that's not an issue.
3: Right. But the thing is, that's not Western Michigan's fault, too, is the thing. Where it's like, they did what they could, they kind of got robbed. So that's how I would put it. That really was the big news, but there's still a couple of other things going on.
1: Well, we got our ladies in FIBA playing overseas.
3: Yeah, 2-0. Yeah.
1: They, played Italy. They almost lost, but they had a late second quarter surge, some defensive plays. They wound up knocking down a couple of shots.
3: They highlight Angel Reese's defense to lead a USA over Italy in the FIBA World Cup.
1: Yeah, so the ladies over there doing their thing. They're 2-0, so we'll just keep an eye on them. Hopefully they get to win a little medal or something.
3: Oh, yeah. We always look forward to, especially too with the WNBA, they had a pretty big resurgence in terms of pay and teams too, so that's pretty good. They got some good things going in college. Again, it's been all college the past couple of days, but that's the truth. It's been insane. Ole Miss and Louisville turned into the Rams and the Chiefs from Mexico City, where it was 41-38. Ole Miss beats ranked 24 Louisville in a game that really was, it is what it was in the first half, and the second half was literally like guns blazing. Think of that opener with the Eagles and the Cowboys in that week one game where it was like 21-24 that at the beginning of the first half. It was like, oh, this is gonna be a fun game, and literally no one else scored in that second half. And I'm like, oh my
1: god. They gave
3: goodness.
1: It all they had in the first.
3: Yeah, pretty much. They're like, let's call it a day afterwards. Like, I don't know what's going on.
1: Yeah, so it says Lewis Caniero's 48 field goal to win the final play of the game.
3: Yep. That was a pretty good one. And then people were memeing about it on Twitter. They're like, wait guys, there's 1 second left on the clock, when literally there was not even close to that. I don't know if you heard this, but apparently there was a volleyball game played at Wrigley Field that got canceled.
1: No, I did not.
3: So it turns out that sometimes they'll host volleyball games on like baseball fields, and there was just a lot of moisture and rain that canceled Nebraska's volleyball game at Wrigley Field. That I have a friend who is really big into that, and it was Nebraska against Missouri at Wrigley Field. You know, sounds like pretty fun. Go out, play under the lights, but because of the rain and the moisture and like the basketball court, or, like a court texture, you know, it's not gonna go pretty well. And it ended with them, you know, canceling the game.
1: I used to enjoy volleyball.
3: It's fun when
1: I like play. Net games.
3: I like badminton. That one's fun.
1: I like those kind of games, yeah. I try to pickleball, but...
3: Pickleball's fun, too.
1: The people who play pickleball are pretty...
3: competitive.
1: Competitive and aggressive.
3: Oh, yeah.
1: I went to the gym one time with my paddle, and I was told, did you sign up, and who are you?
3: I can get the did you sign up, but the number two is like, ooh, that's like I'm trying to play.
1: Who are you representing? I'm like, I just thought it was like pickup ball. I thought it was like basketball. You can just go in and
3: oh, right.
1: I got next. Not at all.
3: Okay, so I guess it wasn't and I got next.
1: Yeah, nope. You got to be established and have a partner in the team.
3: Well, at least you know for next time. Say if you do go out and play pickleball, it's fun. Don't get me wrong, but it definitely is one of those sports where it's like, man, people get really into it and all the rules and whatnot. And I'm like, I don't remember the rules in high school, but I liked it. It was a lot of fun. So that's most of the news that we have. There wasn't really too much as far as I'm aware from, you know, the NBA. Was there anything from the NBA? I don't remember.
1: No, we just some sign-ins. Amen Thompson, I guess, signed a deal with Houston. But, did you hear about the NFL hauling their Hall of Fame regulations as far as, like, how they're going to go about?
3: Oh, yes. That is one of the things I missed. Yeah. So, and they went from 50 to 28.
1: Yeah.
3: And a decent amount of them are rotating. So, it's not, like, the same ones over again. And I think it's the three that are, like, how do they put it? It was, like, rotating players and whatnot. And like how they do the eligibility, I think it's like no hold barred, so it's like anything goes. I'd have to reread it, but that's pretty much it as far as I'm aware. Other than that, we got breaking news. Tua is now named the Falcons starting quarterback for week one. There we go. Thank you, ESPN, for literally giving me that notification right about now. That was perfect. We now have an answer.
1: Was it from Adam?
3: Actually, I can verify that right now, per Schefter and Rappaport. So it was both of them. Yeah. That is good news. Good news. That's perfect. Add on to cap off our Labor Day weekend here. Saturday we should have more local sports.
1: Oh yeah.
3: And we should have more insight on the Red Sox coming up because playoff hunt is upon us, and that magic number sits at 12. And pretty big series for the Red Sox and the Yankees, playing both the Angels and the Rockies. Both, they're not necessarily in the playoffs, but the Red Sox would like to be on that number 4 seed because, I don't know if you know this, but they get to play the wild card in Fenway Park, and we all know how fun it is to play in Fenway and playoff time. Until then, you've been listening to WYNY 1350
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0: Your most accurate local weather forecast brought to you by Putnam Chrysler Dodge Jeep Ram in the corner of Routes 44 and 21 in Putnam.
1: The forecast for northeastern Connecticut, sunny skies for today with the high 75 to 80, mostly clear tonight 55. Tomorrow partly sunny 80 and on Wednesday partly sunny 80 degrees. Thursday mix of sun and clouds 80 and on Friday sunny skies mid 70s. Saturday sunny 75, more sun 75 to 80 on Sunday. This is WINY meteorologist Bill Jack.
0: It is currently 57 degrees here at Broadcast House.
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9: I'm Andre Brooks with WYNY Sports. Aroldis Chapman notched his 400th career save. Eli White hit a three-run homer following an error by Gunnar Henderson, and the Red Sox capped a four-game sweep of the Baltimore Orioles with a 3-1 victory Sunday. Chapman gave up a one-out single in the ninth before striking out Cody Mayo and Christian Encarnacion Strand to become the ninth player in Major League history to record 400 saves. The 38-year-old Chapman earned his first save in 2011, with Cincinnati and went on to have 10 seasons with 30 or more, including 33 this season. Peyton Tolley struck out 12 over 6 innings for Boston, allowing 4 hits and walking none. Patrick Sandoval is expected to start against the visiting LA Angels on Monday afternoon. Game time, 1:35. Trevion Henderson's uncertainty regarding his status for Wednesday's season opener at the Seattle Seahawks due to an ankle injury that has kept him out of practice since August 24. Ramondre Stevenson has been the clear-cut starter regardless, just as he was last season when he played 46 snaps in the opener to Henderson's 25. A Stevenson-Henderson 1-2 punch with the addition of veteran free agent fullback Reggie Gilliam has the Patriots feeling good about the potential of the running game. NFL Commissioner Roger Goodell has agreed to a new four-season extension that runs through the 2030 season, the league announced Sunday. Goodell's contract will expire on March 31st, 2031. Francis Tiafoe and Alex Mickelson will meet in the U.S. Open quarterfinals. Ben Shelton is there as well, set to face defending champions Carlos Alvarez. The American men are making a real run at ending their lengthy Grand Slam drought. The U.S. hasn't had a men's major champion since Andy Roddick won in Flushing Meadows in 2003. The United States faced a stiffest challenge in early two decades in the Women's FIBA World Cup and escaped with a win over Italy thanks to a few timely baskets late and a key defensive play by Chelsea Gray. Jackie Young scored 10 points to lead a struggling offense in a 55-52 win Sunday. It was the fewest points the Americans scored in the World Cup win since they beat Australia 42-38 in 1967. I'm Andre Brooks with WYNY Sports.
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9: 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Motorcycle riders from across Connecticut are being invited to take part in what organizers hope will be the largest motorcycle escort ever for the Wall That Heals. The Chrome and Steel Veteran Riders Connecticut will escort the Vietnam Veterans Memorial Replica from Rentschler Field in East Hartford to Murphy Park in Putnam on Tuesday, September 8th. The group hopes to attract more than 300 motorcycles and break the current record of 307 riders. WINY spoke to Secretary of Chrome and Steel Veteran Riders Connecticut, Eric Bennett, who went over their responsibilities.
15: We have the responsibility of escorting the wall from Hartford to Putnam, Connecticut. So we have the pleasure and the honor of being able to traverse that wall over to Putnam for the veterans. We're all going to meet up at Rentschler Field in East Hartford. We'll do a quick bike blessing around 11:40. And then we'll get on our bikes about 11:45 and we'll take off around noontime. And then we'll head to a specific route that we have, mostly down 44, and we'll head into Putnam. And there'll be some schools that'll be outside and some other organizations that, to kind of witness what we're doing. So we'll make sure we keep to a timeline so that way we hit those areas.
9: Registration begins at 10:30 a.m. at Rentschler Field with a blessing of bikes scheduled for 11:40 a.m. The procession will depart at noon. Vice President Alan Perrault said the ride holds special meaning for the organization, noted that many club members are veterans.
16: We're very honored to do this. We have many members in the club that are veterans, and we also have a Vietnam veteran suffering from Agent Orange in the club. So we're very honored to do this for our veterans, because that's everything. Veterans are everything, mean everything to us.
9: Sergeant-at-Arms Jeff Owens encouraged all motorcycle riders to participate.
17: If you have a motorcycle, we would like for you to show up. We're looking for numbers. We're looking to beat over 300 motorcycles. So if you're on a bike, let's go. Get on it. Let's go.
9: The procession is expected to travel along Route 44 through Ashford, Pomfret, and Woodstock before arriving at Murphy Park, 15 Keach Street in Putnam at approximately 1 p.m. Spectators along the route are encouraged to wave flags and show their support for veterans. The Plainfield referendum to decide whether the town should use $250,000 from its fund balance to pay for legal representation in its ongoing fight against smart technologies passed on Thursday night by an overwhelming 770 yes votes to 90 no votes. As previously reported, Smart Technology Systems LLC has proposed constructing a gasification facility on the approximately 450-acre ONG Industries Incorporated property along Route 12, the site of an existing gravel operation. According to officials, the facility would receive at least 130 truckloads of municipal solid waste each day from across Connecticut. The waste would be sorted into the building with organic materials diverted to an anaerobic digester to produce methane gas. The remaining material would undergo a gasification process to generate electricity, producing up to 47.5 megawatts of power. Ash generated by the process would then be transported to another site building before being loaded into small rail cars for disposal elsewhere. WINY spoke to First Selectman Kevin Cunningham following the voting results.
18: Very good right now. I want to thank all those people who took the time to come out. I also want to thank all the people working today at the polls.
9: As a result of the passing vote, Cunningham tells WINY that the next steps for the legal process include working with a town attorney, who he says has already begun working on the case. According to Cunningham, the siting council has decided to turn the issue over to a public hearing over a declaratory ruling, which currently does not have a set date. Cunningham says that public siting council meetings will be held online, where residents are encouraged to attend to learn more. WINY News Time, 8:36.
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9: Now let's take a look at today's forecast for meteorologist Bill Jackwiman. Today, sunny, high 75 to 80. Tonight, mostly clear, low near 55. Tomorrow, partly sunny, high near 80. And tomorrow night, partly cloudy, lows 55 to 60. At Broadcast House, it is currently 58 degrees. 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

0: Friday, September 11th, is the 25th anniversary of the attacks of 9/11. 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
0: The Wall That Heals arrives in Putnam with a motorcycle escort on Tuesday, September 8th at 1 p.m. at Murphy Park, 15 Keith Street in Putnam. The Wall That Heals will open to visitors Wednesday afternoon at 2 p.m. and will be open 24 hours a day. The welcome home ceremony for Vietnam veterans and their families will be held at 6 p.m. Thursday night. And the Agent Orange Candlelight Vigil is Saturday night, September 12th at 7:30 p.m. Closing ceremonies are Sunday afternoon, September 13th at 1:45 p.m. Experience The Wall That Heals, presented by the Town of Putnam and the Vietnam Veterans Memorial Fund.
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3: The forecast for northeastern Connecticut, sunny skies for today with the high 75 to 80. Mostly clear tonight, 55. Tomorrow, partly sunny, 80. And on Wednesday, partly sunny, 80 degrees. Thursday, mix of sun and clouds, 80. And on Friday, sunny skies, mid-70s. Saturday, sunny, 75. More sun, 75 to 80 on Sunday. This is WINY meteorologist Bill Jackman.
2: It is currently 63 degrees here at Broadcast House.
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7: I'm Andre Brooks with WINY Sports. Aroldis Chapman notched his 400th career save. Eli White hit a three-run homer following an error by Gunnar Henderson, and the Red Sox capped a four-game sweep of the Baltimore Orioles with a 3-1 victory Sunday. Chapman gave up a one-out single in the ninth before striking out Cody Mayo and Christian Encarnacion Strand to to become the ninth player in Major League history to record 400 saves. The 38-year-old Chapman earned his first save in 2011 with Cincinnati and went on to have 10 seasons with 30 or more, including 33 this season. Peyton Tolley struck out 12 over 6 innings for Boston, allowing 4 hits and walking none. Patrick Sandoval is expected to start against the visiting LA Angels on Monday afternoon, game time 1:35. Trevion Henderson's uncertainty regarding his status for Wednesday's season opener at the Seattle Seahawks due to an ankle injury that has kept him out of practice since August 24th. Ramondre Stevenson has been the clear-cut starter regardless, just as he was last season when he played 46 snaps in the opener to Henderson's 25. A Stevenson-Henderson 1-2 punch with the addition of veteran free agent fullback Reggie Gilliam has the Patriots feeling good about the potential of the running game. NFL Commissioner Roger Goodell has agreed to a new four-season extension that runs through the 2030 season. The league announced Sunday Goodell's contract will expire on March 31st, 2031. Francis Tiafoe and Alex Mickelson will meet in the U.S. Open quarterfinals. Ben Shelton is there as well, set to face defending champions Carlos Alvarez. The American men are making a real run at ending their lengthy Grand Slam drought. The U.S. hasn't had a men's major champion since Andy Roddick won in Flushing Meadows in 2003. The United States faced a stiffest challenge in early two decades in the Women's FIBA World Cup and escaped with a win over Italy thanks to a few timely baskets late and a key defensive play by Chelsea Gray. Jackie Young scored 10 points to lead a struggling offense in a 55-52 win Sunday. It was the fewest points the Americans scored in the World Cup win since they beat Australia 42-38 in 1967. I'm Andre Brooks with WINY Sport. Goodbye, man.

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1: AP News, I'm Mike Hempen. Authorities say at least five people are dead after an Amazon cargo plane barreled off a Miami airport runway and smashed into cars. Miami-Dade County Fire Chief Ray Jadala says the incident required victim rescues and a fire response.
2: The airplane did strike a couple of vehicles that required a couple of victims that were actually trapped in the vehicles. So a complex extrication with our technical rescue team started to occur. In addition to that, we had a very complex fire engine compartments that were on fire, including a search and rescue of the pilot and co-pilot that were trapped in this aircraft.
1: The Federal Aviation Administration says the aircraft was heading into Florida from San Juan, Puerto Rico. The U.S.

0: The islands could experience tropical storm conditions today. Witness Bay has dominated every Emmy ceremony, winning 8 awards for a debut season. The Pit also had a strong showing, winning 4 awards. This is AP News.
1: I'm Andre Brooks with WINY News. Connecticut's largest agriculture fair finishes out with one more full day of food, carnival rides, live music, and agriculture exhibits at the fairgrounds at 281 Route 169 in Woodstock. The 165th Annual Woodstock Fair concludes today, closing at 8 p.m. Activities scheduled include an ox pulls, pony pulls, livestock shows, a new petting zoo, and more. A beer and wine garden is also set to debut its first year at the fair, with multiple local breweries providing 21-plus beverages. The Brun Barn will be open today with demonstrations and activities including egg sorting, gas engine displays, haying, and antique tractor, truck, and car displays. Activities will also include a cornhole tournament scheduled for 10 a.m. today. WINY spoke with General Manager of Woodstock Fair, Mark Allard, who extended his gratitude to all fair personnel, vendors, and staff.
2: We'd really like to thank everybody who helps us at the Woodstock Fair and the town. We'd like to thank all of our security staff who do a wonderful job. We have plenty of security. We have state police on hand. We have other officers that you may not see. It's a very safe establishment, which is wonderful. The cooperation we're receiving from all the local businesses, our sponsors, the local towns, the help that we receive from them, it's nice that it's such a community event, and we really have wanted it to be just that way, a community event. Of course, our community might be a little bit larger than just Northeast Connecticut, but it is a community.
1: The carnival rides will close for the season at 8 p.m. Motorcycle riders from across Connecticut are being invited to take part in what organizers hope will be the largest motorcycle escort ever for the Wall That Heals. The Chrome and Steel Veteran Riders Connecticut will escort the Vietnam Veterans Memorial Replica from Rechner Field and East Hartford to Murphy Park in Putnam on Tuesday, September 8th. The group hopes to attract more than 300 motorcycles and break the current record of 307 riders. WINY spoke to Secretary of Chrome and Steel Veteran Riders Connecticut, Eric Bennett, on who went over their responsibilities.
3: We have the responsibility of escorting the wall from Hartford to Putnam, Connecticut. So we have the pleasure and the honor of being able to traverse that wall over to Putnam for the veterans. We're all going to meet up at Rentler Field in East Hartford. We'll do a quick bike blessing around 11:40, and then we'll get on our bikes about 11:45, and we'll take off around noontime, and then we'll head to a specific route that we have, mostly down 44, and we'll head into Putnam. And there'll be some schools that'll be outside and some other organizations that, to kind of witness what we're doing, so we'll make sure we keep to a timeline so that way we hit those areas.
1: Registration begins at 10:30 a.m. at Rentler Field, with a blessing of bikes scheduled for 11:40 a.m., the procession will depart at noon. Vice President Alan Perrault said the ride holds special meaning for the organization, noting that many club members are veterans.
4: We're very honored to do this. We have many members in the club that are veterans, and we also have Vietnam veterans suffering from Agent Orange in the club. So we're very honored to do this for our veterans, because that's everything. Veterans are everything, mean everything to us.
1: Sergeant-at-Arms Jeff Owens encouraged all motorcycle riders to participate.
5: If you have a motorcycle, we would like for you to show up. We're looking for numbers. We're looking to beat over 300 motorcycles. So if you're on a bike, let's go. Get on it. Let's go.
1: The procession is expected to travel along Route 44 through Ashford, Pomfret, and Woodstock before arriving at Murphy Park, 15 Keach Street in Putnam at approximately 1 p.m. Spectators along the route are encouraged to wave flags and show their support for veterans. 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
6: 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Here's Mark Dexter with the details.
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2: Now let's take a look at today's forecast from meteorologist Bill Jackerman. Today, sunny, high 75 to 80. Tonight, mostly clear, low around 55. Tomorrow, partly sunny, high near 80. And tomorrow night, partly cloudy, lows 55 to 60. At Broadcast House, it is currently 64 degrees. That's the 9 o'clock report. I'm Andre Brooks with WINY News.

There's Berlin and Take My Breath Away. Hey there, this is MJ. Coming up next, if retirement is calling your name, then maybe this might be the place to go. And I'll tell you more in the next 10 minutes.

0: There's Alex Warren, and that's Ordinary. So apparently, if your retirement plan is somewhere warm where nobody schedules meetings, then Orlando may be calling your name. A new study ranked nearly 200 American cities based on affordability, healthcare, weather, activities, and quality of life. Now, Orlando came out on top, followed by Miami and then Tampa. So basically, Florida looked at retirement and said, yep, we own this thing. 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
3: The forecast for northeastern Connecticut, sunshine through the afternoon, temperature 75 to 80, mostly clear, 55 tonight, tomorrow partly sunny, 80, Wednesday partly sunny, 80, and a mix of sun and clouds on Thursday, high of 80 degrees, Friday sunny, 75, and sunny 75 degrees on Saturday. This is WINY meteorologist Bill Jackman.
4: 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Wednesday, back to school, disco, prom, senior dance will be held at the Putnam Elks, 64 Edmund Street in Putnam from 6 to 8 p.m. And Wednesday, the Wall That Heals will open at 2 p.m. at Murphy Park, 15 Keats Street in Putnam to visitors and remain open 24/7 through Sunday, September 13th. Thursday, Community Kitchen's free meal to go will be held at Creation Church, 47 West Thompson Road in Thompson at 12 noon. That's what's happening. You're up to date from WINY, 1350 a.m. and 97.1 FM.
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0: Sixpence None the Richer, and that's Kiss Me. Couple of trending stories. Kim Kardashian and Kanye West put their differences aside to support their daughter Northwest. She was headlining her first solo concert in Chicago this weekend. And Robert Pattinson's new psychological thriller, Primetime, scored a massive 9-minute standing ovation at the Venice Film Festival. It comes to our movie theatres September 25th. Zodiacs today, if you're an Aries, stop rushing and let things happen. If you're a Cancer, protect your peace today. And if you're a Libra, it is the day to actually trust yourself.
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4: The forecast for northeastern Connecticut, sunshine through the afternoon, temperature 75 to 80, mostly clear, 55 tonight, tomorrow partly sunny, 80, Wednesday partly sunny, 80, and a mix of sun and clouds on Thursday, high of 80 degrees, Friday sunny, 75, and sunny 75 degrees on Saturday. This is WINY meteorologist Bill Jackman.
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9: 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You're invited to a special concert and river fire at Rotary Park, 18 Kennedy Drive in Putnam. The evening will begin with the Connecticut National Guard 102nd Army Band Concert at 6:30 p.m. on the bandstand at Rotary Park. 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

0: So if you're an Ozzy Osbourne fan, this will excite you. The script for an Ozzy biopic is finally done. Well, we call it a biopic. Bats would call it a horror movie.
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2: 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Put your game faces on.
1: 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Emergency responders reacting after an Amazon cargo plane overruns runway 3 at Miami International Airport, hitting vehicles and catching on fire. Experts say federal investigators will likely consider whether the jet that barreled off the runway and crashed into several vehicles touchdown too late. The crash killed 5 people and injured 5 more. The party is over for a group of young crypto scammers as their alleged ringleader goes before a judge this week.
3: 22-year-old Malone Lam, an 8th grade dropout from Singapore, appears in a Washington, D.C. court this Tuesday. He's expected to be the 11th defendant to plead guilty as the ringleader of a staggering $240 million theft of cryptocurrency. Prosecutors say once convicted, sentencing guidelines suggest Lam be given a minimum of 14 years in prison. The co-conspirators, young men in their late teens and early 20s, duped a man identified as Victim 7 into turning over the virtual keys to his crypto holdings in 2024. After laundering the money, they went on a wild spending spree, but they also made costly mistakes. One scammer failed to disguise an IP address where he deposited stolen crypto. Another conspirator's parents were targeted in a failed kidnapping attempt. Jennifer King, Washington.
1: Lebanon's health ministry says Israeli airstrikes on a southern Lebanese village have killed

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1: Dad, can I ask you something?
2: Sure, what's up?
1: There's this girl I kind of like.
2: Well, if there's one thing I know, it's women.
1: Really?
2: Well, they didn't call me Velvet for nothing.
1: I don't get it.
2: Smooth. I was smooth.
1: Oh.
2: Anyway, it's easy. You just got to impress her. Show her how strong you are.
1: Okay, but how?
2: Just, I don't know, pick up a lot of heavy things around her.
1: Like what?
2: I don't know, desks, chairs, people. Grunt, if you have to.
1: Grunt?
2: Yeah, be like, ugh! Try it.
1: Ugh!
2: Ugh! See, there you go. And you should dress up. Start wearing a shirt and tie.
1: I'll look like a dork.
2: No, you'll look successful.
1: Okay.
2: And finally, you can start using my cologne. The ladies love it, so don't be shy. Splash it on.
1: Thanks, Dad.
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0: Thank you so much for listening on this Labor Day. How much will you spend today? A lot of people are going to be out shopping for these great deals. A lot of things are marked down on Labor Day, right? You see the ads that are coming in. It's all of these Labor Day specials. Today, you'll spend an average of $341. Maybe you're upgrading your television or refrigerator, furniture, a mattress. There's some great sales going on today. I'm Andrea Jackson. We've got more music on the way from Sabrina Carpenter, Espresso.
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4: The forecast for northeastern Connecticut, sunshine through the afternoon, temperature 75 to 80, mostly clear, 55 tonight, tomorrow partly sunny, 80, Wednesday partly sunny, 80, and a mix of sun and clouds on Thursday, high of 80 degrees, Friday sunny, 75, and sunny 75 degrees on Saturday. This is WINY meteorologist Bill Jackman.
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0: It's the music that you want to hear for your Labor Day, music that makes you smile. That is Matthew Wilder. Hey, listen, there are going to be a lot of Labor Day weddings. A surprise number of people get married Labor Day weekend because it's easier for people to take off work because you're not working today, right? You have a longer weekend. So the bride and groom want their family and friends to attend. It really does make it easier. So don't be surprised if you're looking at social media today. You see a lot of weddings happening.
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11: The forecast for northeastern Connecticut, sunshine through the afternoon, temperature 75 to 80, mostly clear, 55 tonight, tomorrow partly sunny, 80, Wednesday partly sunny, 80, and a mix of sun and clouds on Thursday, high of 80 degrees, Friday sunny, 75, and sunny 75 degrees on Saturday. This is WINY meteorologist Bill Jacquemin.
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0: Trace Adkins on Sunday. Al Jardine of the Beach Boys, along with the Pet Sounds Band, closes out the fair on Monday. 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
2: 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I love my work. 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
1: 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That's Friday at 12 noon, right here on WINY. 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On Friday night, September 11th, we'll light the fires at 8 p.m., and the fires will burn until 9:30 p.m., with music provided by WINY. There will also be two beams of light shining brightly over Putnam. Don't miss River Fire with special lighting this Friday, September 11th at 8 p.m. Presented by the Town of Putnam and WINY and powered by Centerville Bank, Win Waste Innovations, and Spicer Propane and Oil.
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0: It is turning out to be one of the biggest hits. That is Ella Langley and Choosing Texas. She's been number one on the Billboard charts for several weeks, really breaking all the records. We're going to see if she can be the all-time number one song, which is really what she's trying to accomplish here, right? Which she just might be. For some reason, this song, it just struck a chord and you are loving it too. Kind of fun to sing along with, right? And she is selling out her concerts everywhere she goes.
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4: The Wall That Heals arrives in Putnam with a motorcycle escort on Tuesday, September 8th at 1 p.m. at Murphy Park, 15 Keith Street in Putnam. The Wall That Heals will open to visitors Wednesday afternoon at 2 p.m. and will be open 24 hours a day. The welcome home ceremony for Vietnam veterans and their families will be held at 6 p.m. Thursday night. And the Agent Orange Candlelight Vigil is Saturday night, September 12th at 7:30 p.m. Closing ceremonies are Sunday afternoon, September 13th at 1:45 p.m. Experience the Wall That Heals, presented by the Town of Putnam and the Vietnam Veterans Memorial Fund.

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1: 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There was a deadly plane crash in Miami Sunday.
2: Planes on fire, planes on fire. Put your game faces on.
1: That sound from Broadcastify. Dispatch sending rescue to the airport. Jennifer King has more.
3: Federal investigators are trying to determine what caused an Amazon cargo jet to barrel off the end of a runway and plow across the road as it landed at Miami International Airport just before 2 p.m. Sunday. Miami-Dade County Sheriff Rosie Cordero Stutz.
4: We have at least five deceased individuals, and we have multiple individuals that were transported to local hospitals.
3: Some 200 emergency personnel responded. The plane was largely intact but caught fire.
5: The airplane did strike a couple of vehicles.
3: Fire Chief Ray Jadala.
5: So a complex extrication with our technical rescue team started to occur. In addition to that, we had a very complex fire. Engine compartments that were on fire, including a search and rescue of the pilot and co-pilot that were trapped in this aircraft.
3: The 32-year-old plane, a Boeing 767, was converted to a cargo plane in 2015 and had been operated by 21 Air, a cargo carrier based in North Carolina. I'm Jennifer King.
1: The Ohio State Highway Patrol says an armed man charged toward the Democratic candidate for Governor Amy Acton during a campaign stop at the Canfield Fair Sunday, injuring several people before he was stopped by troopers. They say Patrick Havis had two guns and a taser as he forced his way through a crowd, knocking over multiple people. German Chancellor Friedrich Merz is under pressure after the far-right Alternative Germany Party achieved a significant victory in a regional election. AfD nearly secured a majority in a small eastern German state Sunday, marking a potential shift for the country, which has avoided far-right leadership since the Nazi era. Merz, who leads the center-right Christian Democrats, had promised to weaken AfD. This is AP News.
6: Hi, I'm Monique Willannon, race director of Tackle the Trail, Northeast Connecticut's unique race in an amazing place. On Saturday, October 17th, runners from near and far, 35 states and counting, will line up on Connecticut's Airline State Park Trail for the 13th running of this race. Thanks to many sponsors and partners, runners can register for a marathon relay, 2 to 5 runners per

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I sure do hope that you are enjoying your Labor Day so far. A little time for a little R&R, not having to think about work today, which is kind of nice. How about some great music from Lady Gaga?

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0: music from Olivia Dean, Man I Need. There is a good chance that you are grilling out for Labor Day today. You will not be the only ones, that's for sure. If you are one of them and you want to do something different, here are some unusual foods that you can throw on the grill. We're talking salad, pizza, cheese, fruit. And did you know that you can grill French toast? That is interesting. I say do some experimenting. I'm Andrea Jackson, Progressive Insurance. 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
7: The forecast for northeastern Connecticut, sunshine through the afternoon, temperature 75 to 80, mostly clear, 55 tonight, tomorrow partly sunny, 80, Wednesday partly sunny, 80, and a mix of sun and clouds on Thursday, high of 80 degrees, Friday sunny, 75, and sunny 75 degrees on Saturday. This is WINY meteorologist Bill Jacquemin.
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0: Oh, fun. That is music from Michael Jackson in bed. Every day is a better day when we have Michael Jackson music on the radio. Hope you had a great weekend. You're still enjoying your Labor Day week, and that was kind of fun. College football has returned, and NFL actually will kick off next weekend with plenty of games on the way.
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14: The forecast for northeastern Connecticut, sunshine through the afternoon, temperature 75 to 80, mostly clear, 55 tonight, tomorrow partly sunny, 80, Wednesday partly sunny, 80, and a mix of sun and clouds on Thursday, high of 80 degrees, Friday sunny, 75, and sunny 75 degrees on Saturday. This is WINY meteorologist Bill Jacquemin.
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15: The Wall That Heals arrives in Putnam with a motorcycle escort on Tuesday, September 8th at 1 p.m. at Murphy Park, 15 Keith Street in Putnam. 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
15: 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On Friday night, September 11th, we'll light the fires at 8 p.m. and the fires will burn until 9:30 p.m. with music provided by WINY. There will also be two beams of light shining brightly over Putnam. Don't miss River Fire with special lighting this Friday, September 11th at 8 p.m. Presented by the Town of Putnam and WINY and powered by Centerville Bank, Win Waste Innovations, and Spicer Propane and Oil.

0: You can always count on us to play your favorites for the workday on and on this Labor Day. Hopefully you have the day off. And whatever it is that you're doing, maybe you're working on that honey-do list. We want you to keep it right here as we play the right songs at the right time. That, again, is Miles Smith, Stargazing. On the way, we have Lord, Culture Club, and some Billy Idol, who's been singing during the U.S. Open tennis, which is kind of fun.
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0: forecast for northeastern Connecticut, sunny skies for today with the high 75 to 80. Mostly clear tonight, 55. Tomorrow, partly sunny, 80. And on Wednesday, partly sunny, 80 degrees. Thursday, mix of sun and clouds, 80. And on Friday, sunny skies, mid-70s. Saturday, sunny, 75. More sun, 75 to 80 on Sunday. This is WINY meteorologist Bill Jacquemin.
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Hello, everyone. It is Emily Masterson here, and we have our Red Sox game at 1:35 today, so make sure to tune in for that. It is a lovely day outside. It's nice to have a change from our gloomy weather that we had earlier this, or I guess last week, technically. And I don't know, I like it. You know, I was really happy. It started to get really nice yesterday because I was going to the fair. I don't know if anyone's gone to the Woodstock Fair yet, but I went yesterday. And it was nice, it was sunny. We were there for a while, so once it got dark, it was a little cold, and I decided not to bring a jacket, which maybe not my best idea, but it's okay. And it was great, the fair was nice. You know, I even went on a couple rides. I'm not usually a ride person, but me and my friends decided to get the wristband so we could go on any rides. And so obviously we had to. And I'm one of the operators, like, it was on, I think the ride was called Fireball. Like, I feel like you could just tell, like, I saw him as I was in the line. He was giggling every time that he had all the people, like, upside down for a certain amount of time. And it made me more nervous because it's like, oh, he's having a little too much fun with this. But it was still fun. I'm glad I went on him. And yeah, so the Woodstock Fair was nice. I hope everybody gets to go. Today is the last day. And this is 1350 AM, 97.1 FM.

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4: The forecast for northeastern Connecticut, sunny skies for today with the high 75 to 80, mostly clear tonight, 55. Tomorrow, partly sunny, 80, and on Wednesday, partly sunny, 80 degrees. Thursday, mix of sun and clouds, 80, and on Friday, sunny skies, mid-70s. Saturday, sunny, 75, more sun, 75 to 80 on Sunday. This is WINY meteorologist Bill Jackman.
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0: That is John Mellencamp and Small Town. Small Town inspired by the little town John Mellencamp grew up in, Seymour, Indiana. Now, you might go into kind of a panic when you see them in the mirror, but you know, crow's feet can be a good thing. The wrinkles at the corners of your eyes can make it look like you're in a good mood. People assume eye crinkling is a sign of somebody who smiles a lot, which is always an appealing thing when you break it down.
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1: AP News, I'm Ben Thomas. It's Labor Day and gas prices have never been so high. Mike Kempen reports AAA puts the national average for a gallon of regular grade today above $4.15.
2: That's nearly a dollar more than last year and surpasses the previous Labor Day record of $3.82 in 2012. Prices surged after the U.S. and Israel attacked Iran in February, affecting crude oil traffic through the Strait of Hormuz. Experts say geopolitical tensions and refinery issues are driving the increases. I'm Mike Kempen.
1: Federal investigators are trying to determine what caused an Amazon cargo jet to barrel off a runway as it landed at Miami International Airport Sunday. Miami-Dade Rescue Fire Chief Ray Jadala.
3: The airplane did strike a couple of vehicles that required a couple of victims that were actually trapped in the vehicles. So a complex extrication with our technical rescue team started to occur. In addition to that, we had a very complex fire. Engine compartments that were on fire, including a search and rescue of the pilot and co-pilot that were trapped in this aircraft.
1: At least five people were killed. Overseas, German Chancellor Friedrich Merz is doubling down on unpopular economic reforms after a far-right party surged to a landslide victory Sunday in a regional election. David Keaton reports the anti-immigration and Russia-friendly Alternative for Germany, or AfD, fell just short of a majority.
4: The international reaction shows the divide. Elon Musk congratulated the AfD, while U.S. President Donald Trump shared the result without comment. Polish Prime Minister Donald Tusk condemned anyone celebrating it. The biggest loser of this election was the German Chancellor's own party, the CDU, that saw its support roughly cut in half.
1: Lebanon's health ministry says Israeli airstrikes on a village in southern Lebanon killed 12 people, including two children. It comes amid a new round of escalation between Israel and the Lebanese militant group Hezbollah. This is AP News.
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6: 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And the Agent Orange Candlelight Vigil is Saturday night, September 12th at 7:30 p.m. Closing ceremonies are Sunday afternoon, September 13th at 1:45 p.m. Experience The Wall That Heals, presented by the Town of Putnam and the Vietnam Veterans Memorial Fund.
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0: That is Bruno Mars and I Just Might. It is that time for the hash for today. Labor Day is considered the unofficial end of summer. While you might mourn the loss, some aspects of summer won't be missed so much. 4 in 10 of us are glad summer is over because we won't miss sticky clothes. 2 in 10 of those surveyed are celebrating the end of summer because it means the kids go back to school. And then there's about 5%, give or take, and are glad to say goodbye to seeing fat guys in Speedos. Well, that, I guess, yeah, I understand that. 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
8: The forecast for northeastern Connecticut, sunshine through the afternoon, temperature 75 to 80, mostly clear, 55 tonight, tomorrow partly sunny, 80, Wednesday partly sunny, 80, and a mix of sun and clouds on Thursday, high of 80 degrees, Friday sunny, 75, and sunny 75 degrees on Saturday. This is WINY meteorologist Bill Jacquemin.
9: The Wall That Heals arrives in Putnam with a motorcycle escort on Tuesday, September 8th at 1 p.m. at Murphy Park, 15 Keat Street in Putnam. The Wall That Heals will open to visitors Wednesday afternoon at 2 p.m. and will be open 24 hours a day. The welcome home ceremony for Vietnam veterans and their families will be held at 6 p.m. Thursday night. And the Agent Orange Candlelight Vigil is Saturday night, September 12th at 7:30 p.m. Closing ceremonies are Sunday afternoon, September 13th at 1:45 p.m. Experience The Wall That Heals, presented by the Town of Putnam and the Vietnam Veterans Memorial Fund.
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If you're among the few who didn't catch Toy Story 5 in theaters, know that it is coming to the streaming world. 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From that film, Toy Story 5, the big song from the movie, Taylor Swift, I Knew It, I Knew You.

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1: AP News, I'm Ben Thomas. A small state in eastern Germany has delivered a political shock with consequences far beyond Germany. David Keaton reports from Berlin.
2: The AfD, classified by Germany's domestic intelligence agency as an extremist group, fell just short of an outright majority in regional elections on Sunday night. As unwieldy coalition talks begin, it may still find a path to lead Germany's first far-right state government since the Nazi era. That would mark a watershed for Europe's biggest economy and potentially destabilize the national coalition government. And attention now turns to the Chancellor, Friedrich Merz, and whether Germany's political firewall against the far right can hold.
1: Merz called it the most serious election defeat his party's seen in years, but indicated he's not giving up on the economic reforms he's been pushing. In U.S. news, gas prices hit a Labor Day record. AAA puts the national average above $4.15 for a gallon of regular. A federal investigation's underway into why an Amazon cargo jet ran off a runway at Miami International Airport yesterday, crashing into vehicles and killing five people. Experts say the plane appeared to remain airborne well down the runway before landing. And Julie Walker has hurricane news from the Pacific.
3: Hurricane Maria is creating dangerous conditions at beaches across Southern California with strong currents and huge waves, presenting a threat to swimmers and surfers. Meanwhile, in Hawaii, residents and visitors are awaiting Hurricane Lowell.
4: Right now, the winds are 115 miles per hour, Category 3.
3: Eric Blake with the National Hurricane Center.
4: We really want to emphasize the rainfall risk. There's a big slug of moisture on the eastern side. That's expected to produce 6 to 10 inches for the island of Kauai, with up to 16 inches possible. And even as far east as the Big Island of Hawaii could get up to a foot of rainfall with significant flash flooding and mudslide.
3: I'm Julie Walker.
1: This is AP News.
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8: Yes. 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

0: That is TLC and Waterfalls. Happy Labor Day. Now, a majority of Americans plan on grilling on Labor Day, and if you're among them, I'm sure there's a lot of meat you have in mind. 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
5: Windham County Weather. Forecast for northeastern Connecticut, mostly clear overnight, low of 55. For Tuesday, partly sunny, 80. Wednesday, partly sunny, 80. Thursday's outlook, a mix of sun and clouds, 80 degrees, and sunshine. Friday, a high of 75. Saturday, sunny skies, 75. And Sunday, more sun, high 75 to 80. This is WINY meteorologist Bill Jack with it.
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7: 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Wednesday, back to school, disco, prom, senior dance will be held at the Putnam Elks, 64 Edmund Street in Putnam from 6 to 8 p.m. And Wednesday, the Wall That Heals will open at 2 p.m. at Murphy Park, 15 Keach Street in Putnam to visitors and remain open 24/7 through Sunday, September 13th. Thursday, Community Kitchen's free meal to go will be held at Creation Church, 47 West Thompson Road in Thompson at 12 noon. That's what's happening. You're up to date from WINY, 1350 a.m. and 97.1 FM.
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Well, it could be wrong about this, but this year's Song of the Summer, I think it's going to prove to be Ella Langley's Choosin' Texas. Could be, maybe not. A couple of years ago, this won the Song of the Summer. Shaboozy and a Bar Song.

0: That is Savage Garden with Truly, Madly, Deeply. Caring about how you look, it's not all about being shallow. It's not all about vanity. It's, well, it's smart, too. Beauty really does have its privileges. The better looking do tend to earn more. They also tend to hold greater positions of power. Presenting yourself well can do wonders for you. For one thing, it's another sign that you happen to be conscientious.
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21: The Wall That Heals arrives in Putnam with a motorcycle escort on Tuesday, September 8th at 1 p.m. at Murphy Park, 15 Keith Street in Putnam. The Wall That Heals will open to visitors Wednesday afternoon at 2 p.m. and will be open 24 hours a day. The welcome home ceremony for Vietnam veterans and their families will be held at 6 p.m. Thursday night. And the Agent Orange Candlelight Vigil is Saturday night, September 12th at 7:30 p.m. Closing ceremonies are Sunday afternoon, September 13th at 1:45 p.m. Experience The Wall That Heals, presented by the Town of Putnam and the Vietnam Veterans Memorial Fund.

0: That is track one, the first song on his album, The Romantic Bruno Mars and Risk It All.
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2: Forecast for northeastern Connecticut, mostly clear overnight, low of 55. For Tuesday, partly sunny, 80. Wednesday, partly sunny, 80. Thursday's outlook, a mix of sun and clouds, 80 degrees and sunshine. Friday, a high of 75. Saturday, sunny skies, 75. And Sunday, more sun, high 75 to 80. This is WINY meteorologist Bill Jacquemin.
3: Friday, September 11th, is the 25th anniversary of the attacks of 9/11. You're invited to a special concert and river fire at Rotary Park, 18 Kennedy Drive in Putnam. 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
1: AP News, I'm Ben Thomas. Federal investigations underway into yesterday's crash of an Amazon cargo jet at Miami Airport. Donna Warder has the latest.
2: National Transportation Safety Board Chairwoman Jennifer Homendy says the Amazon cargo jet that barreled off a runway Sunday at Miami International Airport tore apart a van with seven people inside. They worked for a cleaning service contracting with an airline. Five of them were killed.
3: The aircraft then traveled through a perimeter fence and impacted a Toyota Corolla Cross LE, which was traveling on Northwest 67th Avenue, and then continued into the grass and impacted another fence line.
2: Homendy says the flight data and cockpit voice recorders have been recovered and will be analyzed at the NTSB. I'm Donna Warder.
1: Iran claims it tested a ballistic missile with improved capabilities against a U.S. warship over the weekend. On Saturday, the U.S. said it struck Iranian oil tankers in response to missiles launched at U.S. warships. Meanwhile, the White House is dismissing Iran's stated plan to create an exclusion zone near the Strait of Hormuz. The U.S. insists the waterway remains open. Lebanon's health ministry says Israeli airstrikes on a village in southern Lebanon killed 12 people, including two children. Malik Harb has more from Beirut.
4: Israel's military said the strikes came in response to Hezbollah militants launching explosive drones towards Israeli troops. It also said it targeted Hezbollah militants it accused of transferring weapons. The escalation comes days after Israel's military said it was in operational control of Ali Tahir Hill, a strategic position overlooking several villages and roads leading to Nabatiya.
1: U.S. gas prices hit a record high this Labor Day weekend. AAA currently puts the national average above $4.15 per gallon. This is AP.
5: I'm Andre Brooks with WINY Headline News. The Plainfield referendum to decide whether the town should use $250,000 from its fund balance to pay for legal representation in its ongoing fight against smart technologies passed on Thursday night by an overwhelming 770 yes votes to 90 no votes. As previously reported, Smart Technology Systems, LLC, has proposed constructing a gasification facility on the approximately 450-acre ONG Industries Incorporated property along Route 12, the site of an existing gravel operation. As a result of the passing vote, First Selectman Kevin Cunningham tells WINY that the next steps for the legal process include working with the town attorney, who he says has already begun working on the case. According to Cunningham, the city council has decided to turn the issue over to the public hearing over a declaratory ruling, which currently does not have a set date. Cunningham says that the public siting council meetings will be held online, where residents are encouraged to attend to learn more. More news at the top of the hour.
6: The Wall That Heals arrives in Putnam with a motorcycle escort on Tuesday, September 8th at 1 p.m. at Murphy Park, 15 Keith Street in Putnam. The Wall That Heals will open to visitors Wednesday afternoon at 2 p.m. and will be open 24 hours a day. 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And the Agent Orange Candlelight Vigil is Saturday night, September 12th at 7:30 p.m. Closing ceremonies are Sunday afternoon, September 13th at 1:45 p.m. Experience The Wall That Heals, presented by the Town of Putnam and the Vietnam Veterans Memorial Fund.
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That is Ed Sheeran, a song originally written to be a bittersweet song, a breakup song, really, Eyes Closed. Then after the untimely passing of his good friend, the late Jamal Edwards, Ed Sheeran dedicating that hit song, Eyes Closed, to Jamal. Eyes Closed. I'm Carl Southcott with Casey and JoJo.

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1: They say the holy water's watered down, and this town's lost its faith. Our colors will fade eventually, so if our time is running out, day after day, we'll make the mundane a masterpiece. Oh my, my, oh my, my love, I take one look

0: That is Alex Warren, a hit song. You'd have to call that Extraordinary, even though the name of the song is Ordinary. Alex Warren and Ordinary. Since Labor Day is about people who work, well, get this. 7 in 10 people say they're working harder this year than last year. 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
5: The forecast for northeastern Connecticut, mostly clear overnight, low of 55. For Tuesday, partly sunny, 80. Wednesday, partly sunny, 80. Thursday's outlook, a mix of sun and clouds, 80 degrees, and sunshine. Friday, a high of 75. Saturday, sunny skies, 75. And Sunday, more sun, high 75 to 80. This is WINY meteorologist Bill Jack Levin.
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7: Tuesday, the Wall That Heals motorcycle run will be held. 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Wednesday, back to school. Disco Prom Senior Dance will be held at the Putnam Elks, 64 Edmund Street in Putnam from 6 to 8 p.m. And Wednesday, the Wall That Heals will open at 2 p.m. at Murphy Park, 15 Keach Street in Putnam to visitors and remain open 24/7 through Sunday, September 13th. Thursday, Community Kitchen's free meal to go will be held at Creation Church, 47 West Thompson Road in Thompson at 12 noon. That's what's happening. 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

All right, so couples, they're going to disagree. That's going to happen. But to avoid those disagreements from becoming too heated, it's good to know these four magic words. According to psychologists, those words are, I see your point. Four very reasonable words there. It's Teddy Swims and Lose Control.

0: That is Lady Gaga and Poker Face. We'd all like to have a healthier brain as we age. You can lower the risk of cognitive decline later on in life if your job requires you to have frequent interactions with people. Teachers seem to have the greatest protection, followed by nurses, doctors, farmers, and office workers.
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6: The forecast for northeastern Connecticut, mostly clear overnight, low of 55. For Tuesday, partly sunny, 80. Wednesday, partly sunny, 80. Thursday's outlook, a mix of sun and clouds, 80 degrees, and sunshine. Friday, a high of 75. Saturday, sunny skies, 75. And Sunday, more sun, high 75 to 80. This is WINY meteorologist Bill Jack with it.
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1: 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There will also be two beams of light shining brightly over Putnam. 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
1: Friday, September 11th is the 25th anniversary of the attacks of 9/11. You're invited to a special concert and river fire at Rotary Park, 18 Kennedy Drive in Putnam. The evening will begin with the Connecticut National Guard 102nd Army Band Concert at 6:30 p.m. on the bandstand at Rotary Park. At 8 p.m., we'll light the fires for River Fire with special lighting effects and music provided by WINY from 8 until 9:30 p.m. Presented by the Town of Putnam and WINY and powered by Centerville Bank, Wind Waste Innovations, and Spicer Propane and Oil. The Wall That Heals arrives in Putnam with a motorcycle escort on Tuesday, September 8th at 1 p.m. at Murphy Park, 15 Keith Street in Putnam. The Wall That Heals will open to visitors Wednesday afternoon at 2 p.m. and will be open 24 hours a day. The welcome home ceremony for Vietnam veterans and their families will be held at 6 p.m. Thursday night, and the Agent Orange candlelight vigil is Saturday night, September 12th at 7:30 p.m. Closing ceremonies are Sunday afternoon, September 13th at 1:45 p.m. Experience the Wall That Heals, presented by the Town of Putnam and the Vietnam Veterans Memorial Fund.

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1: AP News, something Thomas. Hawaii is going to be feeling the effects of another hurricane, this one named Lowell.
2: We do expect hurricane conditions to begin in Kauai County.
1: Or Blake at the National Hurricane Center.
2: Later this evening, and we really want to emphasize the rainfall risk. There's a big slug of moisture on the eastern side that's expected to produce 6 to 10 inches for the island of Kauai, with up to 16 inches possible.
1: And Blake adds,
2: even as far east as the Big Island of Hawaii, could get up to a foot of rainfall with significant flash flooding and mudslides.
1: In Miami, federal investigators are trying to determine what caused an Amazon cargo jet to barrel off a runway, hitting a van and killing five members of a cleaning crew inside. NTSB Chairman Jennifer Homendy.
3: You can see on the paved surface tire marks that continues through the grass. There's debris everywhere.
1: Video shows the plane well down the runway before touching down, and aviation experts say questions include why the pilots did not abandon the landing. In Europe, the far-right Alternative for Germany party scored a landslide victory in a regional election yesterday, and Donna Warder reports the European Commission's president made a visit to Greenland.
4: Ursula von der Leyen offered $232 million in support over the next 2 years to help the island tackle climate change, boost internet connections, and improve hydropower plants, fisheries, and education. The EU has increased its focus on Greenland since President Trump began insisting that the United States should take control of it for security reasons.
5: Through these challenging times, your support to us is unfailing.
4: Greenland Prime Minister Jens Frederik Nielsen.
5: The European Union continues to be not only an important partner for Greenland, but also a loyal and trusted friend.
4: The EU also is earmarking funds for better housing, small businesses, and sustainable tourism. I'm Donna Warder.
1: This is AP News.
6: I'm Andre Brooks with WINY Headline News. The Plainfield referendum to decide whether the town should use $250,000 from its fund balance to pay for legal representation in its ongoing fight against smart technologies passed on Thursday night by an overwhelming 770 yes votes to 90 no votes. As previously reported, Smart Technology Systems, LLC, has proposed constructing a gasification facility on the approximately 450-acre ONG Industries Incorporated property along Route 12, the site of an existing gravel operation. As a result of the passing vote, First Selectman Kevin Cunningham tells WINY that the next steps for the legal process include working with the town attorney, who he says has already begun working on the case. According to Cunningham, the city council has decided to turn the issue over to the public hearing over a declaratory ruling, which currently does not have a set date. Cunningham says that the public siting council meetings will be held online, where residents are encouraged to attend to learn more. More news at the top of the hour.
7: The Wall That Heals arrives in Putnam with a motorcycle escort on Tuesday, September 8th at 1 p.m. at Murphy Park, 15 Keith Street in Putnam. The Wall That Heals will open to visitors Wednesday afternoon at 2 p.m. and will be open 24 hours a day. The welcome home ceremony for Vietnam veterans and their families will be held at 6 p.m. Thursday night, and the Agent Orange Candlelight Vigil is Saturday night, September 12th at 7:30 p.m. Closing ceremony are Sunday afternoon, September 13th at 1:45 p.m. Experience The Wall That Heals, presented by the Town of Putnam and the Vietnam Veterans Memorial Fund. The Town of Putnam and WINY present a very special River Fire on Friday, September 11th, commemorating the 25th anniversary of the attacks of 9/11. On Friday night, September 11th, we'll light the fires at 8 p.m. and the fires will burn until 9:30 p.m. with music provided by WINY. There will also be two beams of light shining brightly over Putnam. Don't miss River Fire with special lighting this Friday, September 11th at 8 p.m. Presented by the Town of Putnam and WINY and powered by Centerville Bank, Win Waste Innovations, and Spicer Propane and Oil.
8: 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By 6 months, they're combining vowels and consonants. By 9 months, they're trying out different kinds.